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1: You ever hear Earthquake call and say, "Hello, Miss Lee, yes, it's me, Earthquake, I come in Tuesday around 10? No, sir. Earthquake does arrive unannounced, and when it come, it shake all sense and sensibility out of we. Remain calm, stay inside, and do the DCH. Drop, hover, hold on. 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
1: You ever hear Earthquake call and say, "Hello, Miss Lee, yes, it's me, Earthquake, I come in Tuesday around 10? No, sir. Earthquake does arrive unannounced, and when it come, it shake all sense and sensibility out of we. Remain calm, stay inside, and do the DCH. 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
1: Open up, man.
2: What do you want, man?
1: My girl just caught me.
2: You made her catch you?
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1: I don't know what to do.
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1: You ever hear Earthquake call and say, "Hello, Miss Lee, yes, it's me, Earthquake, I come in Tuesday around 10? No, sir. Earthquake does arrive unannounced, and when it come, it shake all sense and sensibility out of we. Remain calm, stay inside, and do the DCH. Drop, hover, hold on. Once the shaking starts, you know it's Earthquake. Make a quick move to a safe place. Don't run to the door, we are in the exit. Stairs might broke up or full of people. Elevator, avoid that, because you might get in and poof, power gone, and you're stuck in that box without ear. 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
1: You ever hear Earthquake call and say, "Hello, Miss Lee, yes, it's me, Earthquake, I come in Tuesday around 10? No, sir. Earthquake does arrive unannounced, and when it come, it shake all sense and sensibility out of we. Remain calm, stay inside, and do the DCH. 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

0: ever hear Earthquake call and say, "Hello, Miss Lee, yes, it's me, Earthquake, I come in Tuesday around 10? No, sir. Earthquake does arrive unannounced, and when it come, it shake all sense and sensibility out of we. Remain calm, stay inside, and do the DCH. Drop, hover, hold on. Once the shaking starts, you know it's Earthquake. Make a quick move to a safe place. Don't run to the door, we are in the exit. Stairs might broke up or full of people. Elevator, avoid that, because you might get in and poof, power gone, and you're stuck in that box without air. Take cover under a strong table or a bed, or crouch against an inside wall or in a corner, and cover your face and your head with your arms. 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Last thing, nobody run outside and ask, "You feel it, you feel it?" 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
1: You ever hear Earthquake call and say, "Hello, Miss Lee, yes, it's me, Earthquake, I come in Tuesday around 10? No, sir. Earthquake does arrive unannounced, and when it come, it shake all sense and sensibility out of we. 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
1: You ever hear Earthquake call and say, "Hello, Miss Lee, yes, it's me, Earthquake, I come in Tuesday around 10? No, sir. Earthquake does arrive unannounced, and when it come, it shake all sense and sensibility out of we. Remain calm, stay inside, and do the DCH. Drop, hover, hold on. Once the shaking starts, you know it's Earthquake. Make a quick move to a safe place. Don't run to the door, we are in the exit. Stairs might broke up or full of people. Elevator, avoid that, because you might get in and poof, power gone, and you're stuck in that box without air. 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

0: ever hear Earthquake call and say, "Hello, Miss Lee, yes, it's me, Earthquake, I come in Tuesday around 10. No, sir. Earthquake does arrive unannounced, and when it come, it shake all sense and sensibility out of we. Remain calm, stay inside, and do the DCH. Drop, hover, hold on. Once the shaking starts, you know it's Earthquake. Make a quick move to a safe place. Don't run to the door, we are any exit. Stairs might broke up or full of people. Elevator, avoid that, because you might get in and poof, power gone, and you're stuck in that box without ear. 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Last thing, nobody run outside and ask, "You feel it, you feel it?" 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
2: 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Cool, Naya. Who am I? It's just the girl, them sugar. All right. Here, Anna.

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1: You ever hear Earthquake call and say, "Hello, Miss Lee, yes, it's me, Earthquake, I come in Tuesday around 10? No, sir. Earthquake does arrive unannounced, and when it come, it shake all sense and sensibility out of we. Remain calm, stay inside, and do the DCH. Drop, hover, hold on. Once the shaking starts, you know it's Earthquake. Make a quick move to a safe place. Don't run to the door, we are in the exit. Stairs might broke up or full of people. Elevator, avoid that, because you might get in and poof, power gone, and you're stuck in that box without air. 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Remain calm, stay indoors until all the shaking stop, and do the DCH, drop, cover, hold on.
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1: You know it's all about Bobo and Bungie. Jamie Collins has been laddin'. You know.

0: never hear Earthquake call and say, "Hello, Miss Lee, yes, it's me, Earthquake, I come in Tuesday around 10. No, sir. Earthquake does arrive unannounced, and when it come, it shake all sense and sensibility out of we. Remain calm, stay inside, and do the DCH. Drop, hover, hold on. Once the shaking starts, you know it's Earthquake. Make a quick move to a safe place. Don't run to the door, we are in the exit. Stairs might broke up or full of people. Elevator, avoid that, because you might get in and poof, power gone, and you're stuck in that box without air. Take cover under a strong table or a bed, or crouch against an inside wall or in a corner, and cover your face and your head with your arms. 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Last thing, nobody run outside and ask, "You feel it, you feel it?" Remain calm, stay indoors until all the shaking stop, and do the DCH, drop, cover, hold on.
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1: You ever hear Earthquake call and say, "Hello, Miss Lee, yes, it's me, Earthquake, I come in Tuesday around 10? No, sir. Earthquake does arrive unannounced, and when it come, it shake all sense and sensibility out of we. Remain calm, stay inside, and do the DCH. Drop, hover, hold on. Once the shaking starts, you know it's Earthquake. 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Don't run to the door, we are in the exit. Stairs might broke up or full of people. Elevator, avoid that, because you might get in and poof, power gone, and you're stuck in that box without air. 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Last thing, don't want to run outside and ask, "You feel it, you feel it?" Remain calm, stay indoors until all the shaking stop, and do the DCH, drop, cover, hold on.
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3: Well, then, you see a girl a ball, you know, take it all out. How should do my youth?
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0: Think of your hand, them none look your better cook. 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Recipe book. 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
1: With the Win FM news, I am Kevon Brown. Our top stories. Nevis Premier says water exploration continues, an effort to bolster water supply. NEMA officials warn of prolonged drought in the coming months due to reduced rainfall and water supply levels. Saint-Kitts Nevis citizens to require a visitor's visa to enter Ireland. Raise Your Voice St. Lucia urges immediate action to end domestic violence. Trinidad and Tobago government moves to block goods linked to forced labor. Internationally, cholera outbreak hits Nigeria. Dozens dead, thousands hospitalized in Borno State.
2: Now, the details.
1: The Nevis Island Administration, NIA, has invested over $50 million to secure a 24/7 potable water supply across the island. Premier of Nevis, the Honorable Mark Brantley, continually emphasizes this major overhaul as it aims to counteract severe climate-induced drought conditions affecting the Federation. The Stony Hill 500,000-gallon tank is almost completely installed. Once the Stony Hill tank is operational, the total active water storage capacity across Nevis will reach close to 2 million gallons. Distribution grids are continually moving away from legacy infrastructure and utilizing high durability modern blue polyurethane pipes to prevent distribution loss and line leaks.
3: I always use water as an example of how Nevis and the government in Nevis has functioned effectively. The reason I say that, ladies and gentlemen, is because we had phases to that development of water in Nevis. We first tackled distribution. We dug up half of Nevis. We put in brand new polyurethane pipes. We removed the old cast iron pipes. We bought the butt fusion machine and the necessary equipment for our workers. We had them trained. We put in larger pipes so that issues of low pressure could be eliminated across the island. And we invested significantly in that. That was phase one. We then moved to phase two. And phase two was to get more storage capacity. A lot of the tanks that we had were leaking. They were old tanks. And again, we invested significantly. The minister shared with me today that one of those tanks is almost $500,000. And we now have capacity in Nevis to store every day somewhere in the region of 4 million gallons of water.
1: A major drilling program that kicked off in late 2024 has expanded into 2026. The multi-well initiative targets groundwater reserves to boost daily utility inputs.
3: The third phase was to get more water. There was a high-producing well at Hamilton. That well, if I recall correctly, had been dug during the previous NRP administration. But the water had a lot of manganese in it, and so that well was left there. We invested in a filtration system to make that water potable.
1: Ground drilling and exploration efforts have successfully yielded an extra 972,000 gallons of water per day for the island's network. To cushion groundwater tables during severe dry spells, the NIA has commissioned a small-scale desalination plant to introduce a climate-resilient water source.
3: We started out with the distribution network. We then went to storage, and then we decided, no, it was time for more water. Why? Because it didn't make sense for us to have more water and not have storage. It didn't make sense to have more water but no distribution. So we then went to more water. We used that high-producing well in Hamilton, treated the water, put it in the system. We put a desalination plant in the system, and now we're drilling more wells for more water. We already have wells in Madden's, high producing wells, one up there I'm told in Braziers, and one now down in Decents, and the capacity that we're hoping is to add another 2 million gallons.
1: Premier of Nevis, the Honorable Mark Brantley.
4: Officials at the National Emergency Management Agency, NEMA, in St. Kitts and Nevis are urging residents to prepare for what could be a prolonged drought as rainfall and water supply levels continue to decline compared to previous years. According to Senior Meteorological Officer Elmer Burke, the Federation has received less rainfall on average compared to the same period in previous years.
5: As we know, St. Kitts and Nevis, similar to other Caribbean countries, have been facing impacts of drought for the past few months to varying degrees. We here in St. Kitts and Nevis, based on the rainfall totals observed at the RLB airport up to the end of May, we would have seen a reduction of 6.84 inches compared to our climatology or our long-term average of 15.5 inches. Again, I said we have seen a reduction of 6.84 inches when compared to 15.5 inches by this time of the year. That is, we have received only 8.66 inches of rainfall by the end of May, when we normally should have received the 15 inches that I spoke about earlier. Put simply, we have received only 44% less rainfall up to the end of May when compared to our long-term average. And when we look at our long-term average, we are looking at the period 1990 to 2020.
4: Burks concerned mirror warnings from regional authorities about the effects of prolonged El Nino conditions, which are expected to persist through the latter part of the year. He noted that rainfall levels for June have shown little improvement.
5: As such, a drought warning was issued for us here in St. Kitts and Nevis in the month of May, and this is expected to persist through the hurricane season up to the end of November. The upcoming hurricane season, although it's the time that we would record most of our rainfall, the forecast indicates that this drought trend is likely to persist into the season. The main reasons for this are the presence of an El Nino phenomenon that is forecast to be a strong one during the summer months, and the intrusion of Saharan dust from the African continent. Basically, El Nino is the abnormal warming of the equatorial eastern Pacific Ocean. The resulting effects for us here in the Caribbean are increased wind shear in the upper levels, as well as sinking air aloft. The expected increased level of wind shear will inhibit deep convection over our area and thus limit the amount of rainfall we would usually receive as tropical waves and cyclones traverse our area.
4: With just 1.3 millimeters or 0.05 inches of rain recorded by the RLB International Airport. By comparison, the Federation typically receives an average of 3.41 inches of rainfall during the month of June.
5: We are not saying that there won't be any rainfall, any heavy rainfall events during the hurricane season. But we are indicating that based on the major climatic drivers, the trend will be for less rainfall totals than normal across the area during this period.
4: While outlining the impacts of El Nino, Burke emphasized that periods of drought do not rule out the possibility of occasional heavy rainfall events.
5: This forecast for reducing rainfall has many implications for sectors that rely on available water. Some of these implications that are possible include but are not limited to the following. One, less rain-fed water for agriculture purposes, and this can lead to reduced yields and quality of crops.
4: Water Services Manager Cromwell Williams also provided an update on the Federation's current water supply levels. He encouraged residents to monitor their water usage and conduct routine checks for leak to help conserve the limited resource.
2: Caribbean Institute of Meteorology and Hydrology, CIMH, has indicated that, well, I have a drought watch, but Mr. Burke, who is better knowledgeable on this than me, says drought warning has been issued for St. Kitts Nevis and for other neighboring islands. We have heard from Mr. Burke about the cause of the drought, and now it behooves us as responsible citizens and residents to respond accordingly. In 2021, I would have said that all our water comes from rainfall, but I can't say that today because thanks to the foresight of the government, we now have the Bass City desalination plant that produces 2 million gallons per day of potable water from seawater. And so I have to revise that and say 75% of our water, potable water, comes from rainfall. Still very significant.
4: Williams underscored that one of the Federation's greatest challenges is effectively implementing water management and conservation strategies. Meanwhile, the National Disaster Response Coordinator, Livingston Pemberton, urged residents to remain prepared throughout the hurricane season, noting that it only takes one storm to have a significant impact. He also reinforced the importance of water conservation efforts as drought conditions persist.
1: Citizens of St. Kitts and Nevis are now required to obtain a visa to enter Ireland effective Monday, June 15, 2026. The update was officially announced by the Irish Minister for Migration, Colm Brophy. The new policy requires all nationals of St. Kitts and Nevis to obtain a travel or transit visa before arriving in Ireland. This requirement applies universally to all passport types, including diplomatic and service passports. The decision aligns with Ireland's immigration framework more closely with the broader practices of the United Kingdom and the Schengen area of the European Union. For travelers with immediate departures, the Irish Immigration Service Delivery has introduced a limited transitional grace period running from June 15, 2026 to July 14, 2026. Citizens who booked their flights to Ireland before June 15, 2026 and will complete their travel before July 14, 2026 apply. St. Lucia is also affected by this immigration policy change. To travel without a visa during this window, you must present a valid passport along with direct documentary proof from the airlines, not a travel agent. This proof must clearly state your name, the date of ticket purchased, the flight number, and the travel date. Anyone booking travel after June 15, 2026 cannot use this transition plan and must apply for a visa normally, even if traveling before July 14th. In regional news, Raise Your Voice St. Lucia urges immediate action to end domestic violence, HTS News Force reports.
6: Recent revelations of domestic violence are not isolated incidents, according to Raise Your Voice President Catherine Seelies. Describing the issue as a persistent and deeply rooted societal scourge, Seelies argues that the latest cases merely underscore a long-standing problem that continues to demand urgent national attention.
7: Domestic violence is very, very prevalent in St. Lucia, and it's very prevalent in the 18 to 45 age groups.
8: Wow.
7: Very, very prevalent.
8: Across classes?
7: Domestic violence has no class.
8: Wow.
7: Domestic violence has no culture. It has no race. Domestic violence against women has always been extremely high, and it's extremely high in the 18 to 25 age group.
6: Speaking as a guest on Radio 100's morning program, What Makes You Mad, hosted by Stanley Lucien and Vanetta Philip, Seelies says that despite more than a decade of tireless advocacy for women and children's rights by her organization, significant gaps remain within the state's response to these issues.
7: And until the state agencies that are charged with being responsible for the issue of domestic violence, we do it, but we are not the state agency. We do it as advocates. We do it as a non-profit organization. We have picked it up as our mandate. But we alone working on this issue is not sufficient. The social services, the Ministry of Health, the Ministry of National Security, the courts have to be able to understand the dynamics of domestic violence. They have to understand the posture and behavior of perpetrators. They have to understand the trauma and trouble of victims, and they have to understand the concept of empathy and how you deal with people who have been victims of domestic violence.
6: She warned that unless these shortcomings are addressed, the cycle of domestic violence and abuse is likely to persist.
7: Physical abuse, it is sexual abuse, it's all kinds of abuse wrapped into one. It is using a child to continue abusing the mother. And this is somewhere that the state agencies and the court fail.
8: How does that happen? How
7: fail
8: does that
7: happen? All the time.
8: How do you use a child?
7: I have a child together with you.
8: Mm-hmm.
7: You've already said, I'm not feeding that child. You're already not feeding the child. I have signed a warrant in the family court. You're still not putting the money there. But you find out that I am going out with somebody else. All of a sudden, you land in the family court and say, the woman not letting me see my child, I want to see my child. And you would want to believe it. While people out there believe the family court will lean towards a woman, they will lean towards an abusive man so fast, we would be think it's Hurricane Allen all over.
8: Oh.
7: And They would take your child, they would demand joint custody, even if it's illegal, because the government of St. Lucia has not changed the law. If you are not married, the mother is responsible. But the family court and the Department of Human Services continue to take women, single women's children, and give to men. Continue to side with abusive men and take people's children, put them in temporary foster care, put them in homes. And when they come out, they are so damaged, you cannot fix them. And these are the people you have that are in crime, in gang, in violence. And until we can fix that foundation, we are all going to have social problems in St. Lucia.
6: Seelies pointed to the high-profile murder of young mother Joy St. Omer, whose bouts of domestic violence were well documented. She noted that since the incident, her organization's workload has nearly tripled as more individuals have begun recognizing signs of abuse within their own relationships and seeking support.
7: If somebody is threatening me, you send me home, and I have a protection order, what are you going to do when the person comes? Are you going to put up the protection order? No, the protection order is a document you keep. So when you call the police know that is somebody that have a court order. I have an obligation to go to that person. That is what the order is for. The order in itself, holding it, and I hear people telling people, you have to hold it everywhere you go. What is it, a gun? So we need to be able to, when somebody come to us and say, this is the behavior I'm subject to, this is what I am subjected to daily, you have to assess, the first thing you assess is the safety of that person. Is that person safe to stay there? And even though the woman who has come to complain to you sit in front of you and tell you, he's not going to do me anything, it is not her that is assessing her safety.
6: Another harsh reality highlighted by Seelies is the lack of safe and suitable housing options for victims of domestic violence and their children when they need to be removed from abusive environments. The advocate is calling for stronger social support systems and expanded emergency housing solutions to ensure survivors have a secure pathway to safety and recovery. Solish Alfred, HTS Newsforce.
1: Trinidad and Tobago government moves to block goods linked to forced labor. Triple Z Live Online has that story.
9: With an estimated 20,000 to 25,000 small and medium-sized enterprises accounting to roughly 90% of registered businesses in Trinidad and Tobago, Minister of Trade, Investment and Tourism Satya Kama Maharaj says protecting legitimate enterprises remains a priority. The minister outlined a proposed measure to address unfair trade practices by prohibiting the importation of goods produced through forced labor while promoting fair and ethical trade.
10: It is about ensuring that our marketplace does not become a destination and dumping ground for goods produced through coercion, human trafficking, debt bondage, child labor, or other forms of forced labor. It is about ensuring that economic success is built upon innovation, productivity, quality, and fair competition rather than the abuse of human beings.
9: He said the measure is intended not only to uphold ethical trade standards, but also to protect consumers and businesses from the impact of illegal and unregulated imports.
10: You have pigs and animals coming in through the back door. You don't know what disease they're bringing here. These products may evade quality standards, avoid proper inspection, and expose consumers to unnecessary risks, while simultaneously placing legitimate businesses at a competitive disadvantage.
9: Minister Maharaj added that most local business operators are committed to complying with the law and growing their enterprises through responsible and sustainable practices.
10: Mr. President, in my engagements with manufacturers, exporters, entrepreneurs, retailers, farmers, tourism operators, and business owners throughout Trinidad and Tobago, I have consistently found that the overwhelming majority want to succeed in the right way. They want to comply with the law, treat employees fairly, produce quality products, create jobs, and build sustainable enterprises. They do not seek success through exploitation. They seek success through excellence and providing value.
9: The proposed measure is expected to strengthen fair competition while also promoting responsible commerce and ethical business conduct across the country. Faith Chariot, TTT News.
1: We now bring you these international reports.
11: In treatment centers across the state, health workers race against time as new cases keep arriving. It's been weeks since the first severe case was reported.
12: We are unable to reach to some places because of the security in this area, so it's not easy to reach that population. And for people to come to the city, you also is taking fun time. So we get early, late arrivals, and it gets difficult to treat them.
11: Doctors say the disease can kill within hours if left untreated. And for dozens of people in the city, help arrived too late. In the Goni Waziri family, three members survived the outbreak.
13: It started with my husband, followed by my two children. By the time we took my husband to the hospital, he was barely conscious. It was scary. At some point, I lost all hope.
11: Health workers say poor hygiene, as well as contaminated food and drinks, were responsible for the spread of the disease.
14: This community was the hardest hit by the cholera outbreak here in the city of Maiduguri. The spread was fast because the conditions were stacked against the people who live here. Overcrowded homes, poor sanitation, and limited access to clean water.
11: The outbreak has exposed long-standing challenges facing communities here. Officials say preventing more cases will require more than emergency treatment. But it will also depend on personal hygiene, improving access to clean water and healthcare services.
15: This was as a result of pipe-borne pipes that were broken and got contaminated with sewer, which led to this condition.
11: With the rainy season well underway and new cases being reported, health workers in Borno State fear there is a long road ahead to get this outbreak fully under control. Ahmed Idris, Al Jazeera, Maiduguri, Nigeria.
9: Igniting outrage. Dividing Britain. After the killing of an 18-year-old white British student in the city of Southampton.
16: You've been stabbed? Whereabouts? I don't think you have, mate.
9: Police handcuffed Henry Novak as he died. His killer, a British Sikh man, had accused him of racism. In the aftermath, allegations from Reform UK leader Nigel Farage of two-tier policing, an idea that some groups, in this case white Brits, are treated more harshly than others.
17: End this divisive practice.
9: And others, even the Prime Minister, saying that idea is a rallying call for the far right.
18: It shows exactly who he is.
9: For years, there have been multiple scandals involving UK police. High-profile reviews have concluded they perpetuate systemic racism. But now some politicians have questioned whether they've gone too far to correct it. It's something Alpha, a 19-year-old who grew up in London, says is wrong.
19: I got stopped to search at age 12. It was a surprise, because I didn't think like that would ever happen to me when you've never even done anything.
9: Statistically in the UK, black people are almost five times more likely to be stopped and searched by police than white people, and it disproportionately impacts young black men under the age of 34. They account for almost 8% of all police searches, despite making up only 0.5% of the UK population. Doreen runs an organisation that works to build confidence between young people like Alpha and the police.
20: Somebody asked me, do you think the black community should be treated differently? I said they should be treated respectfully, they should be treated fairly. Because they are disproportionately stopped and searched still, they are disproportionately arrested.
9: The US vice president blamed Novak's killing on migrants. He was later criticised for spreading disinformation.
21: What I'm worried about is a kind of victim Olympics, wherein each group is trying to compete to see which is more victimised by society. I think a more constructive way is by looking at each situation on a case-by-case basis.
22: The experience of people in Britain is layered right now. The sluggish economy and the job market leading to people feeling like they're competing for limited resources. And then the erosion of relations between different communities exacerbating divisions.
9: But the question of how to fix it socially and politically without causing deeper damage is much harder to solve. Frances Reid, Al Jazeera, London.
0: Anthropic said Friday it will, quote, abruptly disable its most advanced AI models for all users after a U.S. order to suspend access for foreign nationals over national security concerns. In a statement, the company said it received the export control directive to suspend access to Fable 5 and Mythos 5 for all foreign nationals. The AI firm said the order did not give specific details of its national security concern. It added that their understanding is that the government believes there is a method of bypassing or jailbreaking, a safeguard that would prevent Fable 5 from being used in identifying software vulnerabilities. The IPO-bound Anthropic said the government has given it only, quote, verbal evidence of a potential narrow, non-universal jailbreak, and argued that it did not justify recalling a model used by hundreds of millions. The company said it believes there was a, quote, misunderstanding, and is working to restore access as soon as possible. In a post on X, the Pentagon's Chief Information Officer Kirsten Davis said that the Defense Department supported prioritizing national security. She added that, quote, some things are simply more important than revenue cycles, clickbait, and pre-IPO valuation.
3: The people living in this quiet corner of England could play a big role in who becomes the UK's next Prime Minister.
5: Chaos. Absolute chaos.
3: So how did we end up here? And could the plan actually end up backfiring? This is Makerfield in northwest England. It's holding a by-election, and the stakes couldn't be higher. It's a former mining area, and since the constituency was created in the 80s, it's only ever had a Labour MP. In this by-election, there are 14 candidates overall, and parties including Labour, Reform, Conservatives, Lib Dems, Greens and Restore Britain are all canvassing. But the two main frontrunners are Labour's Andy Burnham and Reform's Rob Kenyon. And if Burnham wins, it could potentially open up his route to Downing Street. I keep saying by-election, but if you're not 100% sure how they work, just sit with me for a sec. So a by-election is a one-off vote that happens if an MP seat becomes available in between general elections. It could be because the MP stepped down, been recalled, or even died, for example. They happen fairly often, but we've never seen one like this before. So the vote here on June the 18th is to replace Labour MP Josh Simons, who stood down from his seat last month as part of a bigger plan, which could go wrong, but we'll get to that in a minute.
23: I think people are excited, mainly about national issues such as immigration. I think that's what's getting everybody fired up.
24: Anyone who's running for it, like, they've all got their own agenda, from what I think, so, you know, to advance their career. So I don't really trust any of them.
25: Big, big divide between people. There's a lot of people going round, a lot of signage going around.
3: Keir Starmer is under serious pressure from his own Labour MPs after big election losses in Wales, Scotland and England in May this year. And there's questions over his appointment of Lord Mandelson and how much he knew about his relationship with Jeffrey Epstein. Some in his party just think it'll be better for Labour's chances in the next general election if somebody else was in charge. One of the favourites for that role is Andy Burnham, but he isn't an MP because he currently serves as the Mayor of Greater Manchester. And that's what brings us here. For Burnham to be in with a chance of being Prime Minister, he'd have to have a seat in Parliament, but there were none going. Until now. Enter stage left, Labour MP Josh Simons, who basically took one for the team, gave up his seat here at Makerfield so Andy Burnham could run. So what do we need to know about the two frontrunners? Andy Burnham's one of the most recognisable figures in the Labour Party, a former cabinet minister under both Gordon Brown and Tony Blair, and for the last 8 years, he's been mayor of Greater Manchester. He's made no secret of his ambitions to be Prime Minister too. His main competition here is Rob Kenyon, who has a very different background, a self-employed plumber born in Makerfield who doesn't have a long history in politics. Right, let's see if we can get anyone here to talk to us about what it's been like. Hello, can we ask you a couple of quick questions? No? Can I ask you some very quick questions about the area? No worries. Can I ask you some quick questions about the area? Are you aware of the upcoming election?
26: Yeah, aren't we all? Does it affect us all? Of course it affects us all. The whole political landscape's got to change. It's not about right or left, or it's about what's right and wrong.
3: What has it been like recently since this by-election was announced?
5: Chaos. Absolute chaos.
27: Absolutely mayhem.
5: The national focus has been on us for a while now, since it got announced.
27: I want honesty. Yeah. Not a load of gimmicks, I just want honesty.
5: Tell us what you can and can't do, but don't promise us things that you're not going to deliver.
3: Not many people want to talk to us. They seem pretty sick of media attention already. But, ironically, we met a guy who's travelled all the way from Europe to report on this by-election.
28: You're at the BBC?
3: Yeah, we're at the BBC. So you're a Norwegian reporter?
28: Yes, I am. And I'm here to follow the by-election. This is a global story. I met with a Japanese team down the road.
3: But why are the stakes so high? Well, Andy Burnham Conservative's not just competing for this one seat. He's basically fighting to prove that he's a guy who can help Labour beat Reform. And that could backfire. Reform have gained big momentum in places like Makerfield recently and taken votes off of Labour and the Conservatives. They've won support on things like immigration, cost of living and distrust in politics. So Makerfield is a risky place for Labour to run. In the last general election in 2024, this was how the constituency voted. Just over 45% Labour and 31.8% for Reform. That's pretty tight, but it might be exactly the gamble Labour want to take.
1: This constituency has been a safe Labour seat for decades, and it's in a part of the country, the northwest of England, that has traditionally been a bit of a Labour heartland. It's also the sort of constituency that Nigel Farage's party needs to win if he is to become the next Prime Minister. For Andy Burnham, the Labour candidate and Mayor of Greater Manchester, this is also a big opportunity to prove he has a way to beat Reform, because the challenge that Nigel Farage's party poses to the Labour Party is one of their biggest challenges looking ahead to the next general election. This whole contest is intensely awkward for Keir Starmer, because it could end with him being challenged as leader of the Labour Party. It means that, yes, Labour are backing Andy Burnham as their candidate, but him running for this election could end up with their leader, Keir Starmer, being challenged at the end of it.
3: We'll be back here next week once the election results are in to explain what happens next, what it means for Makerfield and for the rest of the UK. But first, subscribe so you don't miss all the election night content. Here's a full list of candidates who are running.
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4: Nevis Premier says water exploration continues, an effort to bolster water supply. NEMA officials warn of prolonged drought in the coming months due to reduced rainfall and water supply levels. Saint-Kitts Nevis citizens to require a visitor's visa to enter Ireland. Raise Your Voice St. Lucia urges immediate action to end domestic violence. Trinidad and Tobago government moves to block goods linked to forced labor. Internationally, cholera outbreak hits Nigeria. Dozens dead, thousands hospitalized in Borno State.
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1: You ever hear Earthquake call and say, "Hello, Miss Lee, yes, it's me, Earthquake, I come in Tuesday around 10? No, sir. Earthquake does arrive unannounced, and when it come, it shake all sense and sensibility out of we. 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

0: ever hear Earthquake call and say, "Hello, Miss Lee, yes, it's me, Earthquake, I come in Tuesday around 10? No, sir. Earthquake does arrive unannounced, and when it come, it shake all sense and sensibility out of we. Remain calm, stay inside, and do the DCH. Drop, hover, hold on. Once the shaking starts, you know it's Earthquake. 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Stairs might broke up or full of people. Elevator, avoid that, because you might get in and poof, power gone, and you're stuck in that box without ear. 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

0: You ever hear Earthquake call and say, "Hello, Miss Lee, yes, it's me, Earthquake, I come in Tuesday around 10? No, sir. Earthquake does arrive unannounced, and when it come, it shake all sense and sensibility out of we. Remain calm, stay inside, and do the DCH. Drop, hover, hold on. Once the shaking starts, you know it's Earthquake. Make a quick move to a safe place. Don't run to the door, we are in the exit. Stairs might broke up or full of people. Elevator, avoid that, because you might get in and poof, power gone, and you're stuck in that box without ear. Take cover under a strong table or a bed, or crouch against an inside wall or in a corner, and cover your face and your head with your arms. 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Last thing, nobody run outside and ask, "You feel it, you feel it?" Remain calm, stay indoors until all the shaking stop, and do the DCH, drop, cover, hold on.
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1: You ever hear Earthquake call and say, "Hello, Miss Lee, yes, it's me, Earthquake, I come in Tuesday around 10? No, sir. Earthquake does arrive unannounced, and when it come, it shake all sense and sensibility out of we. Remain calm, stay inside, and do the DCH. Drop, hover, hold on. 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

0: ever hear Earthquake call and say, "Hello, Miss Lee, yes, it's me, Earthquake, I come in Tuesday around 10? No, sir. Earthquake does arrive unannounced, and when it come, it shake all sense and sensibility out of we. Remain calm, stay inside, and do the DCH. Drop, hover, hold on. Once the shaking starts, you know it's Earthquake. Make a quick move to a safe place. 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Stairs might broke up or full of people. Elevator, avoid that, because you might get in and poof, power gone, and you're stuck in that box without ear. 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

0: ever hear Earthquake call and say, "Hello, Miss Lee, yes, it's me, Earthquake, I come in Tuesday around 10. No, sir. Earthquake does arrive unannounced, and when it come, it shake all sense and sensibility out of we. Remain calm, stay inside, and do the DCH. Drop, hover, hold on. Once the shaking starts, you know it's Earthquake. Make a quick move to a safe place. Don't run to the door, we are in the exit. Stairs might broke up or full of people. Elevator, avoid that, because you might get in and poof, power gone, and you're stuck in that box without air. Take cover under a strong table or a bed, or crouch against an inside wall or in a corner, and cover your face and your head with your arms. Remember, DCH, drop, cover, hold on. Glass windows and doors, outside walls and doors, in an earthquake, bad news. 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Remain calm, stay indoors until all the shaking stop, and do the DCH, drop, cover, hold on.
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1: You ever hear Earthquake call and say, "Hello, Miss Lee, yes, it's me, Earthquake, I come in Tuesday around 10? No, sir. Earthquake does arrive unannounced, and when it come, it shake all sense and sensibility out of we. Remain calm, stay inside, and do the DCH. Drop, cover, hold on. Once the shaking starts, you know it's Earthquake. Make a quick move to a safe place. 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Elevator, avoid that, because you might get in and poof, power gone, and you're stuck in that box without air. 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

0: ever hear Earthquake call and say, "Hello, Miss Lee, yes, it's me, Earthquake, I come in Tuesday around 10. No, sir. Earthquake does arrive unannounced, and when it come, it shake all sense and sensibility out of we. Remain calm, stay inside, and do the DCH. Drop, hover, hold on. Once the shaking starts, you know it's Earthquake. Make a quick move to a safe place. Don't run to the door, we are any exit. Stairs might block up or full of people. Elevator, avoid that, because you might get in and poof, power gone, and you're stuck in that box without air. 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

0: You ever hear earthquake call and say, "Hello, Miss Lee, yes, it's me, earthquake, I come in Tuesday around 10? No, sir. Earthquake does arrive unannounced, and when it come, it shake all sense and sensibility out of we. Remain calm, stay inside, and do the DCH. Drop, hover, hold on. Once the shaking starts, you know it's earthquake. Make a quick move to a safe place. Don't run to the door, we are in the exit. Stairs might break up or full of people. Elevator, avoid that, because you might get in and poof, power gone, and you're stuck in that box without air. Take cover under a strong table or a bed, or crouch against an inside wall or in a corner, and cover your face and your head with your arms. Remember, DCH, drop, hover, hold on. 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Last thing, nobody run outside and ask, "You feel it, you feel it?" Remain calm, stay indoors until all the shaking stop, and do the DCH, drop, hover, hold on.
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1: You ever hear Earthquake call and say, "Hello, Miss Lee, yes, it's me, Earthquake, I come in Tuesday around 10? No, sir. Earthquake does arrive unannounced, and when it come, it shake all sense and sensibility out of we. Remain calm, stay inside, and do the DCH. Drop, hover, hold on. 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

0: hear Earthquake call and say, "Hello, Miss Lee, yes, it's me, Earthquake, I come in Tuesday around 10. No, sir. Earthquake does arrive unannounced, and when it come, it shake all sense and sensibility out of we. Remain calm, stay inside, and do the DCH. Drop, hover, hold on. Once the shaking starts, you know it's Earthquake. Make a quick move to a safe place. Don't run to the door, we are in the exit. Stairs might broke up or full of people. Elevator, avoid that, because you might get in and poof, power gone, and you're stuck in that box without air. 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Last thing, nobody run outside and ask, "You feel it, you feel it?" Remain calm, stay indoors until all the shaking stop, and do the DCH, drop, cover, hold on.
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2: 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Jermaine, sing this song.

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0: hear Earthquake call and say, "Hello, Miss Lee, yes, it's me, Earthquake, I come in Tuesday around 10. No, sir. Earthquake does arrive unannounced, and when it come, it shake all sense and sensibility out of we. Remain calm, stay inside, and do the DCH. Drop, hover, hold on. Once the shaking starts, you know it's Earthquake. Make a quick move to a safe place. Don't run to the door, we are in the exit. Stairs might break up or full of people. Elevator, avoid that, because you might get in and poof, power gone, and you're stuck in that box without air. Take cover under a strong table or a bed, or crouch against an inside wall or in a corner, and cover your face and your head with your arms. Remember, DCH, drop, cover, hold on. 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Remain calm, stay indoors until all the shaking stop, and do the DCH, drop, cover, hold on.
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1: You ever hear Earthquake call and say, "Hello, Miss Lee, yes, it's me, Earthquake, I come in Tuesday around 10? No, sir. Earthquake does arrive unannounced, and when it come, it shake all sense and sensibility out of we. Remain calm, stay inside, and do the DCH. Drop, hover, hold on. 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

0: You ever hear Earthquake call and say, "Hello, Miss Lee, yes, it's me, Earthquake, I come in Tuesday around 10? No, sir. Earthquake does arrive unannounced, and when it come, it shake all sense and sensibility out of we. Remain calm, stay inside, and do the DCH. Drop, hover, hold on. Once the shaking starts, you know it's Earthquake. Make a quick move to a safe place. Don't run to the door, we are in the exit. Stairs might broke up or full of people. Elevator, avoid that, because you might get in and poof, power gone, and you're stuck in that box without air. Take cover under a strong table or a bed, or crouch against an inside wall or in a corner, and cover your face and your head with your arms. 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Remain calm, stay indoors until all the shaking stop, and do the DCH, drop, cover, hold on.
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0: ever hear Earthquake call and say, "Hello, Miss Lee, yes, it's me, Earthquake, I come in Tuesday around 10. No, sir. Earthquake does arrive unannounced, and when it come, it shake all sense and sensibility out of we. Remain calm, stay inside, and do the DCH. Drop, hover, hold on. Once the shaking starts, you know it's Earthquake. Make a quick move to a safe place. Don't run to the door, we are in the exit. Stairs might broke up or full of people. Elevator, avoid that, because you might get in and poof, power gone, and you're stuck in that box without air. Take cover under a strong table or a bed, or crouch against an inside wall or in a corner, and cover your face and your head with your arms. Remember, DCH, drop, cover, hold on. Glass windows and doors, outside walls and doors, in an earthquake, bad news. 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Remain calm, stay indoors until all the shaking stop, and do the DCH, drop, cover, hold on.
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1: You ever hear Earthquake call and say, "Hello, Miss Lee, yes, it's me, Earthquake, I come in Tuesday around 10? No, sir. Earthquake does arrive unannounced, and when it come, it shake all sense and sensibility out of we. Remain calm, stay inside, and do the DCH. Drop, hover, hold on. Once the shaking starts, you know it's Earthquake. Make a quick move to a safe place. Don't run to the door, we are in the exit. Stairs might broke up or full of people. Elevator, avoid that, because you might get in and poof, power gone, and you're stuck in that box without air. 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Glass windows and doors, outside walls and doors in an earthquake, bad news. 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Remain calm, stay indoors until all the shaking stop, and do the DCH, drop, cover, hold on.
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0: never hear Earthquake call and say, "Hello, Miss Lee, yes, it's me, Earthquake, I come in Tuesday around 10. No, sir. Earthquake does arrive unannounced, and when it come, it shake all sense and sensibility out of we. Remain calm, stay inside, and do the DCH. Drop, hover, hold on. Once the shaking starts, you know it's Earthquake. Make a quick move to a safe place. Don't run to the door, we are in the exit. Stairs might broke up or full of people. Elevator, avoid that, because you might get in and poof, power gone, and you're stuck in that box without air. Take cover under a strong table or a bed, or crouch against an inside wall or in a corner, and cover your face and your head with your arms. Remember, DCH, drop, cover, hold on. Glass windows and doors, outside walls and doors, in an earthquake, bad news. 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Most injuries during earthquakes happen when something drop and hit people entering or exiting a building. Last thing, don't want to run outside and ask, "You feel it, you feel it?" Remain calm, stay indoors until all the shaking stop, and do the DCH, drop, cover, hold on.
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0: ever hear Earthquake call and say, "Hello, Miss Lee, yes, it's me, Earthquake, I come in Tuesday around 10. No, sir. Earthquake does arrive unannounced, and when it come, it shake all sense and sensibility out of we. Remain calm, stay inside, and do the DCH. Drop, hover, hold on. Once the shaking starts, you know it's Earthquake. Make a quick move to a safe place. Don't run to the door, we are in the exit. Stairs might broke up or full of people. Elevator, avoid that, because you might get in and poof, power gone, and you're stuck in that box without ear. Take cover under a strong table or a bed, or crouch against an inside wall or in a corner, and cover your face and your head with your arms. Remember, DCH, drop, cover, hold on. Glass windows and doors, outside walls and doors in an earthquake, bad news. 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Most injuries during earthquakes happen when something drop and hit people entering or exiting a building. Last thing, don't want to run outside and ask, "You feel it, you feel it?" Remain calm, stay indoors until all the shaking stop, and do the DCH, drop, cover, hold on.
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2: You ever hear Earthquake call and say, "Hello, Miss Lee, yes, it's me, Earthquake, I come in Tuesday around 10? No, sir. Earthquake does arrive unannounced, and when it come, it shake all sense and sensibility out of we. Remain calm, stay inside, and do the DCH. Drop, cover, hold on. Once the shaking starts, you know it's Earthquake. Make a quick move to a safe place. Don't run to the door, we are in the exit. Stairs might broke up or full of people. Elevator, avoid that, because you might get in and poof, power gone, and you're stuck in that box without air. Take cover under a strong table or a bed, or crouch against an inside wall or in a corner, and cover your face and your head with your arms. 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Glass windows and doors, outside walls and doors, in an earthquake, bad news. 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Last thing, nobody run outside and ask, "You feel it, you feel it?" Remain calm, stay indoors until all the shaking stop, and do the DCH, drop, cover, hold on.
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You ever hear Earthquake call and say, "Hello, Miss Lee, yes, it's me, Earthquake, I come in Tuesday around 10? No, sir. Earthquake does arrive unannounced, and when it come, it shake all sense and sensibility out of we. Remain calm, stay inside, and do the DCH. Drop, hover, hold on. Once it

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0: And when it comes, it shake all sense and sensibility out of we. Remain calm, stay inside, and do the DCH. Drop, hover, hold on. Once the shaking starts, you know it's earthquake. Make a quick move to a safe place. 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
1: You ever hear Earthquake call and say, "Hello, Miss Lee, yes, it's me, Earthquake, I come in Tuesday around 10? No, sir. Earthquake does arrive unannounced, and when it come, it shake all sense and sensibility out of we. Remain calm, stay inside, and do the DCH. Drop, hover, hold on. Once the shaking starts, you know it's Earthquake. 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Elevator, avoid that, because you might get in and poof, power gone, and you're stuck in that box without air. 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Remain calm, stay indoors until all the shaking stop, and do the DCH, drop, cover, hold on.
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0: ever hear Earthquake call and say, "Hello, Miss Lee, yes, it's me, Earthquake, I come in Tuesday around 10? No, sir. Earthquake does arrive unannounced, and when it come, it shake all sense and sensibility out of we. Remain calm, stay inside, and do the DCH. Drop, hover, hold on. Once the shaking starts, you know it's Earthquake. Make a quick move to a safe place. Don't run to the door, we are in the exit. Stairs might broke up or full of people. Elevator, avoid that, because you might get in and poof, power gone, and you're stuck in that box without air. 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
2: I just want to take time out right now and dedicate this song to my wife. Because the Bible says, whosoever findeth a wife, findeth a good thing. And husband, love your wife, even as Christ loved the church and gave himself for it. You see me? So right now, me I say, enough respect to all the wife and the house. We love you. See? 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Yeah.

0: never hear Earthquake call and say, "Hello, Miss Lee, yes, it's me, Earthquake, I come in Tuesday around 10. No, sir. Earthquake does arrive unannounced, and when it come, it shake all sense and sensibility out of we. Remain calm, stay inside, and do the DCH. Drop, hover, hold on. Once the shaking starts, you know it's Earthquake. Make a quick move to a safe place. Don't run to the door, we are in the exit. Stairs might broke up or full of people. Elevator, avoid that, because you might get in and poof, power gone, and you're stuck in that box without air. Take cover under a strong table or a bed, or crouch against an inside wall or in a corner, and cover your face and your head with your arms. 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Glass windows and doors, outside walls and doors, in an earthquake, bad news. 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Last thing, don't want to run outside and ask, "You feel it, you feel it?" Remain calm, stay indoors until all the shaking stop, and do the DCH, drop, cover, hold on.
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1: You ever hear Earthquake call and say, "Hello, Miss Lee, yes, it's me, Earthquake, I come in Tuesday around 10? No, sir. Earthquake does arrive unannounced, and when it come, it shake all sense and sensibility out of we. Remain calm, stay inside, and do the DCH. Drop, hover, hold on. Once the shaking starts, you know it's Earthquake. 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Stairs might broke up or full of people. Elevator, avoid that, because you might get in and poof, power gone, and you're stuck in that box without air. 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Glass windows and doors, outside walls and doors in an earthquake, bad news. 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Remain calm, stay indoors until all the shaking stop, and do the DCH, drop, cover, hold on.
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0: You ever hear Earthquake call and say, "Hello, Miss Lee, yes, it's me, Earthquake, I come in Tuesday around 10? No, sir. Earthquake does arrive unannounced, and when it come, it shake all sense and sensibility out of we. Remain calm, stay inside, and do the DCH. Drop, hover, hold on. Once the shaking starts, you know it's Earthquake. Make a quick move to a safe place. Don't run to the door, we are in the exit. Stairs might broke up or full of people. Elevator, avoid that, because you might get in and poof, power gone, and you're stuck in that box without air. Take cover under a strong table or a bed, or crouch against an inside wall or in a corner, and cover your face and your head with your arms. 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Glass windows and doors, outside walls and doors in an earthquake, bad news. 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Last thing, nobody run outside and ask, "You feel it, you feel it?" Remain calm, stay indoors until all the shaking stop, and do the DCH, drop, cover, hold on.
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0: ever hear Earthquake call and say, "Hello, Miss Lee, yes, it's me, Earthquake, I come in Tuesday around 10? No, sir. Earthquake does arrive unannounced, and when it come, it shake all sense and sensibility out of we. Remain calm, stay inside, and do the DCH. Drop, hover, hold on. Once the shaking starts, you know it's Earthquake. Make a quick move to a safe place. Don't run to the door, we are in the exit. Stairs might broke up or full of people. Elevator, avoid that, because you might get in and poof, power gone, and you're stuck in that box without air. Take cover under a strong table or a bed, or crouch against an inside wall or in a corner, and cover your face and your head with your arms. Remember, DCH, drop, cover, hold on. 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Last thing, nobody run outside and ask, "You feel it, you feel it?" Remain calm, stay indoors until all the shaking stop, and do the DCH, drop, cover, hold on.
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1: You ever hear Earthquake call and say, "Hello, Miss Lee, yes, it's me, Earthquake, I come in Tuesday around 10? No, sir. Earthquake does arrive unannounced, and when it come, it shake all sense and sensibility out of we. Remain calm, stay inside, and do the DCH. Drop, hover, hold on. 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

0: ever hear Earthquake call and say, "Hello, Miss Lee, yes, it's me, Earthquake, I come in Tuesday around 10. No, sir. Earthquake does arrive unannounced, and when it come, it shake all sense and sensibility out of we. Remain calm, stay inside, and do the DCH. Drop, hover, hold on. Once the shaking starts, you know it's Earthquake. Make a quick move to a safe place. Don't run to the door, we are in the exit. Stairs might broke up or full of people. Elevator, avoid that, because you might get in and poof, power gone, and you're stuck in that box without air. Take cover under a strong table or a bed, or crouch against an inside wall or in a corner, and cover your face and your head with your arms. 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Last thing, nobody run outside and ask, "You feel it, you feel it?" Remain calm, stay indoors until all the shaking stop, and do the DCH, drop, cover, hold on.
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0: earthquake call and say, "Hello, Miss Lee, yes, it's me, earthquake. I come in Tuesday around 10. No, sir. Earthquake does arrive unannounced. And when it come, it shake all sense and sensibility out of we. Remain calm, stay inside, and do the DCH. Drop, hover, hold on. Once the shaking starts, you know it's earthquake. Make a quick move to a safe place. Don't run to the doorway or any exit. Stairs might block up or full of people. Elevator, avoid that, because you might get in and poof, power gone, and you're stuck in that box without air. Take cover under a strong table or a bed, or crouch against an inside wall or in a corner, and cover your face and your head with your arms. 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Glass windows and doors, outside walls and doors in an earthquake, bad news. 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Most injuries during earthquakes happen when something drop and hit people entering or exiting a building. Last thing, nobody run outside and ask, "You feel it, you feel it?" Remain calm, stay indoors until all the shaking stop, and do the DCH, drop, cover, hold on.
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and we wrote most of these songs. The ones that you're familiar with, we arranged the medleys together as a team. One rehearsal, we were just here blessing the Lord, and Brother Ian played some chords. Brother Ozzy played some notes. And I said, what? I said, play that again. And I started to sing. And this is what the Lord gave us on that night.

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1: You ever hear Earthquake call and say, "Hello, Miss Lee, yes, it's me, Earthquake, I come in Tuesday around 10? No, sir. Earthquake does arrive unannounced, and when it come, it shake all sense and sensibility out of we. Remain calm, stay inside, and do the DCH. Drop, cover, hold on. 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

0: could.
1: You ever hear Earthquake call and say, "Hello, Miss Lee, yes, it's me, Earthquake, I come in Tuesday around 10? No, sir. Earthquake does arrive unannounced, and when it come, it shake all sense and sensibility out of we. Remain calm, stay inside, and do the DCH. Drop, hover, hold on. Once the shaking starts, you know it's Earthquake. 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Stairs might broke up or full of people. Elevator, avoid that, because you might get in and poof, power gone, and you're stuck in that box without air. 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

0: ever hear Earthquake call and say, "Hello, Miss Lee, yes, it's me, Earthquake, I come in Tuesday around 10? No, sir. Earthquake does arrive unannounced, and when it come, it shake all sense and sensibility out of we. Remain calm, stay inside, and do the DCH. Drop, hover, hold on. Once the shaking starts, you know it's Earthquake. Make a quick move to a safe place. Don't run to the door, we are in the exit. Stairs might broke up or full of people. Elevator, avoid that, because you might get in and poof, power gone, and you're stuck in that box without ear. 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
1: You ever hear Earthquake call and say, "Hello, Miss Lee, yes, it's me, Earthquake, I come in Tuesday around 10? No, sir. Earthquake does arrive unannounced, and when it come, it shake all sense and sensibility out of we. Remain calm, stay inside, and do the DCH. Drop, hover, hold on. 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

0: never hear Earthquake call and say, "Hello, Miss Lee, yes, it's me, Earthquake, I come in Tuesday around 10. No, sir. Earthquake does arrive unannounced, and when it come, it shake all sense and sensibility out of we. Remain calm, stay inside, and do the DCH. Drop, hover, hold on. Once the shaking starts, you know it's Earthquake. Make a quick move to a safe place. Don't run to the door, we are in the exit. Stairs might broke up or full of people. Elevator, avoid that, because you might get in and poof, power gone, and you're stuck in that box without air. Take cover under a strong table or a bed, or crouch against an inside wall or in a corner, and cover your face and your head with your arms. 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Glass windows and doors, outside walls and doors in an earthquake, bad news. 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Last thing, nobody run outside and ask, "You feel it, you feel it?" Remain calm, stay indoors until all the shaking stop, and do the DCH, drop, cover, hold on.
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0: ever hear Earthquake call and say, "Hello, Miss Lee, yes, it's me, Earthquake, I come in Tuesday around 10. No, sir. Earthquake does arrive unannounced, and when it come, it shake all sense and sensibility out of we. Remain calm, stay inside, and do the DCH. Drop, hover, hold on. Once the shaking starts, you know it's Earthquake. Make a quick move to a safe place. Don't run to the door, we are in the exit. Stairs might break up or full of people. Elevator, avoid that, because you might get in and poof, power gone, and you're stuck in that box without air. Take cover under a strong table or a bed, or crouch against an inside wall or in a corner, and cover your face and your head with your arms. Remember, DCH, drop, cover, hold on. Glass windows and doors, outside walls and doors, in an earthquake, bad news. 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Last thing, nobody run outside and ask, "You feel it, you feel it?" Remain calm, stay indoors until all the shaking stop, and do the DCH, drop, cover, hold on.
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1: You ever hear Earthquake call and say, "Hello, Miss Lee, yes, it's me, Earthquake, I come in Tuesday around 10? No, sir. Earthquake does arrive unannounced, and when it come, it shake all sense and sensibility out of we. Remain calm, stay inside, and do the DCH. Drop, hover, hold on. 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

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What I'm about to ask you, it won't take long. 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

0: never hear Earthquake call and say, "Hello, Miss Lee, yes, it's me, Earthquake, I come in Tuesday around 10. No, sir. Earthquake does arrive unannounced, and when it come, it shake all sense and sensibility out of we. Remain calm, stay inside, and do the DCH. Drop, hover, hold on. Once the shaking starts, you know it's Earthquake. Make a quick move to a safe place. Don't run to the door, we are any exit. Stairs might broke up or full of people. Elevator, avoid that, because you might get in and poof, power gone, and you're stuck in that box without ear. Take cover under a strong table or a bed, or crouch against an inside wall or in a corner, and cover your face and your head with your arms. Remember, DCH, drop, cover, hold on. Glass windows and doors, outside walls and doors in an earthquake, bad news. 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Last thing, nobody run outside and ask, "You feel it, you feel it?" Remain calm, stay indoors until all the shaking stop, and do the DCH, drop, cover, hold on.
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0: With the WinFM News, I am Kevon Brown. Our top stories. NEMA's premier says water exploration continues, an effort to bolster water supply. NEMA officials warn of prolonged drought in the coming months due to reduced rainfall and water supply levels. Saint-Kitts NEMA citizens to require a visitor's visa to enter Ireland. Raise Your Voice St. Lucia urges immediate action to end domestic violence. Trinidad and Tobago government moves to block goods linked to forced labor. Internationally, cholera outbreak hits Nigeria. Dozens dead, thousands hospitalized in Borno State.
1: Now, the details.
0: The Nevis Island Administration, NIA, has invested over $50 million to secure a 24/7 potable water supply across the island. Premier of Nevis, the Honorable Mark Brantley, continually emphasizes this major overhaul as it aims to counteract severe climate-induced drought conditions affecting the Federation. The Stony Hill 500,000-gallon tank is almost completely installed. Once the Stony Hill tank is operational, the total active water storage capacity across Nevis will reach close to 2 million gallons. Distribution grids are continually moving away from legacy infrastructure and utilizing high durability modern blue polyurethane pipes to prevent distribution loss and line leaks.
2: I always use water as an example of how Nevis and the government in Nevis has functioned effectively. The reason I say that, ladies and gentlemen, is because we had phases to that development of water in Nevis. We first tackled distribution. We dug up half of Nevis. We put in brand new polyurethane pipes. We removed the old cast iron pipes. We bought the butt fusion machine and the necessary equipment for our workers. We had them trained. We put in larger pipes so that issues of low pressure could be eliminated across the island. And we invested significantly in that. That was phase one. We then moved to phase two. And phase two was to get more storage capacity. A lot of the tanks that we had were leaking. They were old tanks. And again, we invested significantly. The minister shared with me today that one of those tanks is almost $500,000. And we now have capacity in Nevis to store every day somewhere in the region of 4 million gallons of water.
0: A major drilling program that kicked off in late 2024 has expanded into 2026. The multi-well initiative targets groundwater reserves to boost daily utility inputs.
2: The third phase was to get more water. There was a high-producing well at Hamilton. That well, if I recall correctly, had been dug during the previous NRP administration. But the water had a lot of manganese in it, and so that well was left there. We invested in a filtration system to make that water potable.
0: Ground drilling and exploration efforts have successfully yielded an extra 972,000 gallons of water per day for the island's network. To cushion groundwater tables during severe dry spells, the NIA has commissioned a small-scale desalination plant to introduce a climate-resilient water source.
2: We started out with the distribution network. We then went to storage, and then we decided, no, it was time for more water. Why? Because it didn't make sense for us to have more water and not have storage. It didn't make sense to have more water but no distribution. So we then went to more water. We used that high-producing well in Hamilton, treated the water, put it in the system. We put a desalination plant in the system, and now we're drilling more wells for more water. We already have wells in Maddens, high producing wells, one up there I'm told in Braziers, and one now down in Decents, and the capacity that we're hoping is to add another 2 million gallons.
0: Premier of Nevis, the Honorable Mark Brantley.
3: Officials at the National Emergency Management Agency, NEMA, in St. Kitts and Nevis are urging residents to prepare for what could be a prolonged drought as rainfall and water supply levels continue to decline compared to previous years. According to Senior Meteorological Officer Elmer Burke, the Federation has received less rainfall on average compared to the same period in previous years.
4: As we know, St. Kitts and Nevis, similar to other Caribbean countries, have been facing impacts of drought for the past few months to varying degrees. We here in St. Kitts and Nevis, based on the rainfall totals observed at the RLB airport up to the end of May, we would have seen a reduction of 6.84 inches compared to our climatology or our long-term average of 15.5 inches. Again, I said we have seen a reduction of 6.84 inches when compared to 15.5 inches by this time of the year. That is, we have received only 8.66 inches of rainfall by the end of May, when we normally should have received the 15 inches that I spoke about earlier. Put simply, we have received only 44% less rainfall up to the end of May when compared to our long-term average. And when we look at our long-term average, we are looking at the period 1990 to 2020.
3: Burks concerned mirror warnings from regional authorities about the effects of prolonged El Nino conditions, which are expected to persist through the latter part of the year. He noted that rainfall levels for June have shown little improvement.
4: As such, a drought warning was issued for us here in St. Kitts and Nevis in the month of May, and this is expected to persist through the hurricane season up to the end of November. The upcoming hurricane season, although it's the time that we would record most of our rainfall, the forecast indicates that this drought trend is likely to persist into the season. The main reasons for this are the presence of an El Nino phenomenon that is forecast to be a strong one during the summer months, and the intrusion of Saharan dust from the African continent. Basically, El Nino is the abnormal warming of the equatorial eastern Pacific Ocean. The resulting effects for us here in the Caribbean are increased wind shear in the upper levels, as well as sinking air aloft. The expected increased level of wind shear will inhibit deep convection over our area and thus limit the amount of rainfall we would usually receive as tropical waves and cyclones traverse our area.
3: With just 1.3 millimeters or 0.05 inches of rain recorded by the RLB International Airport. By comparison, the Federation typically receives an average of 3.41 inches of rainfall during the month of June.
4: We are not saying that there won't be any rainfall, any heavy rainfall events during the hurricane season. But we are indicating that based on the major climatic drivers, the trend will be for less rainfall totals than normal across the area during this period.
3: While outlining the impacts of El Nino, Burke emphasized that periods of drought do not rule out the possibility of occasional heavy rainfall events.
4: This forecast for reducing rainfall has many implications for sectors that rely on available water. Some of these implications that are possible include but are not limited to the following. One, less rain-fed water for agriculture purposes, and this can lead to reduced yields and quality of crops.
3: Water Services Manager Cromwell Williams also provided an update on the Federation's current water supply levels. He encouraged residents to monitor their water usage and conduct routine checks for leaks to help conserve the limited resource.
1: Caribbean Institute of Meteorology and Hydrology, CIMH, has indicated that, well, I have a drought watch, but Mr. Burke, who is better knowledgeable on this than me, says drought warning has been issued for St. Kitts Nevis and for other neighboring islands. We have heard from Mr. Burke about the cause of the drought, and now it behooves us as responsible citizens and residents to respond accordingly. In 2021, I would have said that all our water comes from rainfall, but I can't say that today because thanks to the foresight of the government, we now have the Basti desalination plant that produces 2 million gallons per day of potable water from seawater. And so I have to revise that and say 75% of our water, potable water, comes from rainfall. Still very significant.
3: Williams underscored that one of the Federation's greatest challenges is effectively implementing water management and conservation strategies. Meanwhile, National Disaster Response Coordinator Livingston Pemberton urged residents to remain prepared throughout the hurricane season, noting that it only takes one storm to have a significant impact. He also reinforced the importance of water conservation efforts as drought conditions persist.
0: Citizens of St. Kitts and Nevis are now required to obtain a visa to enter Ireland effective Monday, June 15, 2026. The update was officially announced by the Irish Minister for Migration, Colm Brophy. The new policy requires all nationals of St. Kitts and Nevis to obtain a travel or transit visa before arriving in Ireland. This requirement applies universally to all passport types, including diplomatic and service passports. The decision aligns with Ireland's immigration framework more closely with the broader practices of the United Kingdom and the Schengen area of the European Union. For travelers with immediate departures, the Irish Immigration Service Delivery has introduced a limited transitional grace period running from June 15, 2026 to July 14, 2026. Citizens who booked their flights to Ireland before June 15, 2026 and will complete their travel before July 14, 2026 apply. St. Lucia is also affected by this immigration policy change. To travel without a visa during this window, you must present a valid passport along with direct documentary proof from the airlines, not a travel agent. This proof must clearly state your name, the date of ticket purchased, the flight number, and the travel date. Anyone booking travel after June 15, 2026 cannot use this transition plan and must apply for a visa normally, even if traveling before July 14th. In regional news, Raise Your Voice St. Lucia urges immediate action to end domestic violence, HTS News Force reports.
5: Recent revelations of domestic violence are not isolated incidents, according to Raise Your Voice President Catherine Seelies. Describing the issue as a persistent and deeply rooted societal scourge, Seelies argues that the latest cases merely underscore a long-standing problem that continues to demand urgent national attention.
6: Domestic violence is very, very prevalent in St. Lucia, and it's very prevalent in the 18 to 45 age groups.
7: Wow.
6: Very, very prevalent.
7: Across classes?
6: Domestic violence has no class.
7: Wow.
6: Domestic violence has no culture. It has no race. Domestic violence against women has always been extremely high, and it's extremely high in the 18 to 25 age group.
5: Speaking as a guest on Radio 100's morning program, What Makes You Mad, hosted by Stanley Lucien and Vanetta Philip, Seelies says that despite more than a decade of tireless advocacy for women and children's rights by her organization, significant gaps remain within the state's response to these issues.
6: And until the state agencies that are charged with being responsible for the issue of domestic violence, we do it, but we are not the state agency. We do it as advocates. We do it as a non-profit organization. We have picked it up as our mandate. But we alone working on this issue is not sufficient. The social services, the Ministry of Health, the Ministry of National Security, the courts have to be able to understand the dynamics of domestic violence. They have to understand the posture and behavior of perpetrators. They have to understand the trauma and trouble of victims. And they have to understand the concept of empathy and how you deal with people who have been victims of domestic violence.
5: She warned that unless these shortcomings are addressed, the cycle of domestic violence and abuse is likely to persist.
6: Physical abuse, it is sexual abuse, it's all kinds of abuse wrapped into one. It is using a child to continue abusing the mother. And this is somewhere that the state agencies and the court fail.
7: How does that happen?
6: All the time.
7: How do you use a child?
6: I have a child together with you.
7: Mm-hmm.
6: You've already said, I'm not feeding that child. You're already not feeding the child. I have signed a warrant in the family court. You're still not putting the money there. But you find out that I am going out with somebody else. All of a sudden, you land in the family court and say, the woman not letting me see my child. I want to see my child. And you would want to believe it. While people out there believe the family court will lean towards a woman, they will lean towards an abusive man so fast, we would be think it's Hurricane Allen all over.
7: Oh.
6: And they would take your child. They would demand joint custody, even if it's illegal, because the government of St. Lucia has not changed the law. If you are not married, the mother is responsible. But the family court and the Department of Human Services continue to take women, single women's children, and give to men. continue to side with abusive men and take people's children, put them in temporary foster care, put them in homes, and when they come out, they are so damaged, you cannot fix them. And these are the people you have that are in crime, in gang, in violence. And until we can fix that foundation, we are all going to have social problems in St. Lucia.
5: Seelies pointed to the high-profile murder of young mother Joy St. Omer, whose bouts of domestic violence were well documented. She noted that since the incident, her organization's workload has nearly tripled as more individuals have begun recognizing signs of abuse within their own relationships and seeking support.
6: If somebody is threatening me, you send me home, and I have a protection order, what are you going to do when the person comes? Are you going to put up the protection order? No, the protection order is a document you keep. So when you call the police know that is somebody that have a court order. I have an obligation to go to that person. That is what the order is for. The order in itself, holding it, and I hear people telling people, you have to hold it everywhere you go. What is it, a gun? So we need to be able to, when somebody come to us and say, this is the behavior I'm subject to, this is what I am subjected to daily, you have to assess, the first thing you assess is the safety of that person. Is that person safe to stay there? And even though the woman who has come to complain to you sit in front of you and tell you, he's not going to do me anything, it is not her that is assessing her safety.
5: Another harsh reality highlighted by Seelies is the lack of safe and suitable housing options for victims of domestic violence and their children when they need to be removed from abusive environments. The advocate is calling for stronger social support systems and expanded emergency housing solutions to ensure survivors have a secure pathway to safety and recovery. Solash Alfred, HTS Newsforce.
0: Trinidad and Tobago government moves to block goods linked to forced labor. Triple T Live Online has that story.
8: With an estimated 20,000 to 25,000 small and medium-sized enterprises accounting to roughly 90% of registered businesses in Trinidad and Tobago, Minister of Trade, Investment and Tourism Satya Kama Maharaj says protecting legitimate enterprises remains a priority. The minister outlined a proposed measure to address unfair trade practices by prohibiting the importation of goods produced through forced labor while promoting fair and ethical trade.
9: It is about ensuring that our marketplace does not become a destination and dumping ground for goods produced through coercion, human trafficking, debt bondage, child labor, or other forms of forced labor. It is about ensuring that economic success is built upon innovation, productivity, quality, and fair competition rather than the abuse of human beings.
8: He said the measure is intended not only to uphold ethical trade standards, but also to protect consumers and businesses from the impact of illegal and unregulated imports.
9: You have pigs and animals coming in through the back door. You don't know what disease they're bringing here. These products may evade quality standards, avoid proper inspection, and expose consumers to unnecessary risks, while simultaneously placing legitimate businesses at a competitive disadvantage.
8: Minister Maharaj added that most local business operators are committed to complying with the law and growing their enterprises through responsible and sustainable practices.
9: Mr. President, in my engagements with manufacturers, exporters, entrepreneurs, retailers, farmers, tourism operators, and business owners throughout Trinidad and Tobago, I have consistently found that the overwhelming majority want to succeed in the right way. They want to comply with the law, treat employees fairly, produce quality products, create jobs, and build sustainable enterprises. They do not seek success through exploitation. They seek success through excellence and providing value.
8: The proposed measure is expected to strengthen fair competition while also promoting responsible commerce and ethical business conduct across the country. Faith Chariot, TTT News.
0: We now bring you these international reports.
10: In treatment centers across the state, health workers race against time as new cases keep arriving. It's been weeks since the first severe case was reported.
11: We are unable to reach to some places. because of the security in this area, so it's not easy to reach that population. And for people to come to the city, you also is taking fun time. So we get early, late arrivals, and it gets difficult to treat them.
10: Doctors say the disease can kill within hours if left untreated. And for dozens of people in the city, help arrived too late. In the Goni Waziri family, three members survived the outbreak.
12: It started with my husband, followed by my two children. By the time we took my husband to the hospital, he was barely conscious. It was scary. At some point, I lost all hope.
10: Health workers say poor hygiene, as well as contaminated food and drinks, were responsible for the spread of the disease.
13: This community was the hardest hit by the cholera outbreak here in the city of Maiduguri. The spread was fast because the conditions were stacked against the people who live here. Overcrowded homes, poor sanitation, and limited access to clean water.
10: The outbreak has exposed long-standing challenges facing communities here. Officials say preventing more cases will require more than emergency treatment. But it will also depend on personal hygiene, improving access to clean water and health care services.
14: This was as a result of pipes that were broken and got contaminated with sewer, which led to this condition.
10: With the rainy season well underway and new cases being reported, health workers in Borno State fear there is a long road ahead to get this outbreak fully under control. Ahmed Idris, Al Jazeera, Maiduguri, Nigeria.
8: Igniting outrage. Dividing Britain. After the killing of an 18-year-old white British student in the city of Southampton.
15: You've been stabbed? Whereabouts? I don't think you have, mate.
8: Police handcuffed Henry Novak as he died. His killer, a British Sikh man, had accused him of racism. In the aftermath, allegations from Reform UK leader Nigel Farage of two-tier policing, an idea that some groups, in this case white Brits, are treated more harshly than others.
16: End this divisive practice.
8: And others, even the Prime Minister, saying that idea is a rallying call for the far right.
17: It shows exactly who he is.
8: For years, there have been multiple scandals involving UK police. High-profile reviews have concluded they perpetuate systemic racism. But now some politicians have questioned whether they've gone too far to correct it. It's something Alpha, a 19-year-old who grew up in London, says is wrong.
18: I got stopped to search at age 12. It was a surprise, because I didn't think like that would ever happen to me when you've never even done anything.
8: Statistically in the UK, black people are almost five times more likely to be stopped and searched by police than white people, and it disproportionately impacts young black men under the age of 34. They account for almost 8% of all police searches, despite making up only 0.5% of the UK population. Doreen runs an organisation that works to build confidence between young people like Alpha and the police.
19: Somebody asked me, do you think the black community should be treated differently? I said they should be treated respectfully, they should be treated fairly. Because they are disproportionately stopped and searched still, they are disproportionately arrested.
8: The US vice president blamed Novak's killing on migrants. He was later criticised for spreading disinformation.
20: What I'm worried about is a kind of victim Olympics, wherein each group is trying to compete to see which is more victimised by society. I think a more constructive way is by looking at each situation on a case-by-case basis.
21: The experience of people in Britain is layered right now. The sluggish economy and the job market leading to people feeling like they're competing for limited resources. And then the erosion of relations between different communities exacerbating divisions.
8: But the question of how to fix it socially and politically without causing deeper damage is much harder to solve. Francis Reed, Al Jazeera, London.
22: Anthropic said Friday it will, quote, abruptly disable its most advanced AI models for all users after a U.S. order to suspend access for foreign nationals over national security concerns. In a statement, the company said it received the export control directive to suspend access to Fable 5 and Mythos 5 for all foreign nationals. The AI firm said the order did not give specific details of its national security concern. It added that their understanding is that the government believes there is a method of bypassing or jailbreaking, a safeguard that would prevent Fable 5 from being used in identifying software vulnerabilities. The IPO-bound Anthropic said the government has given it only, quote, verbal evidence of a potential narrow, non-universal jailbreak, and argued that it did not justify recalling a model used by hundreds of millions. The company said it believes there was a, quote, misunderstanding, and is working to restore access as soon as possible. In a post on X, the Pentagon's chief information officer, Kirsten Davis, said that the Defense Department supported prioritizing national security. She added that, quote, some things are simply more important than revenue cycles, clickbait, and pre-IPO valuation.
1: The people living in this quiet corner of England could play a big role in who becomes the UK's next Prime Minister.
2: Chaos. Absolute chaos.
1: So how did we end up here? And could the plan actually end up backfiring? This is Makerfield in northwest England. It's holding a by-election, and the stakes couldn't be higher. It's a former mining area, and since the constituency was created in the 80s, it's only ever had a Labour MP. In this by-election, there are 14 candidates overall, and parties including Labour, Reform, Conservatives, Lib Dems, Greens and Restore Britain are all canvassing. But the two main frontrunners are Labour's Andy Burnham and Reform's Rob Kenyon. And if Burnham wins, it could potentially open up his route to Downing Street. I keep saying by-election, but if you're not 100% sure how they work, just sit with me for a sec. So a by-election is a one-off vote that happens if an MP seat becomes available in between general elections. It could be because the MP's stepped down, been recalled, or even died, for example. They happen fairly often, but we've never seen one like this before.
4: So, the vote here on June the 18th is to replace Labour MP Josh Simons, who stood down from his seat last month as part of a bigger plan, which could go wrong, but we'll get to that in a minute.
23: I think people are excited, mainly about national issues such as immigration. I think that's what's getting everybody fired up.
24: Anyone who's running for it, like, they've all got their own agenda, from what I think, so, you know, to advance their career. So I don't really trust any of them.
25: Big, big divide between people. There's a lot of people going round, a lot of signage going around.
1: Keir Starmer is under serious pressure from his own Labour MPs after big election losses in Wales, Scotland and England in May this year. And there's questions over his appointment of Lord Mandelson and how much he knew about his relationship with Jeffrey Epstein. Some in his party just think it'll be better for Labour's chances in the next general election if somebody else was in charge. One of the favourites for that role is Andy Burnham, but he isn't an MP because he currently serves as the Mayor of Greater Manchester. And that's what brings us here. For Burnham to be in with a chance of being Prime Minister, he'd have to have a seat in Parliament, but there were none going. Until now. Enter stage left, Labour MP Josh Simons, who basically took one for the team, gave up his seat here in Makerfield so Andy Burnham could run. So what do we need to know about the two front runners? Andy Burnham's one of the most recognisable figures in the Labour Party, a former cabinet minister under both Gordon Brown and Tony Blair, and for the last 8 years, he's been mayor of Greater Manchester. He's made no secret of his ambitions to be Prime Minister too. His main competition here is Rob Kenyon, who has a very different background, a self-employed plumber born in Makerfield who doesn't have a long history in politics. Right, let's see if we can get anyone here to talk to us about what it's been like. Hello, can we ask you a couple of quick questions? No? Can I ask you some very quick questions about the area? No worries. Could I ask you some quick questions about the area? Are you aware of the upcoming election?
26: Yeah, aren't we all? Does it affect us all? Of course it affects us all. The whole political landscape's got to change. It's not about right or left, or it's about what's right and wrong.
1: What has it been like recently since this by-election was announced?
2: Chaos. Absolute chaos.
27: Absolutely mayhem.
2: The national focus has been on us for a while now, since it got announced.
27: I want honesty. Yeah. Not a load of gimmicks, I just want honesty.
2: Tell us what you can and can't do, but don't promise us things that you're not going to deliver.
1: Not many people want to talk to us. They seem pretty sick of media attention already. But ironically, we met a guy who's travelled all the way from Europe to report on this by-election.
28: You're at the BBC?
1: Yeah, we're at the BBC. So you're a Norwegian reporter?
28: Yes, I am. And I'm here to follow the by-election. This is a global story. I met with a Japanese team down the road.
1: But why are the stakes so high? Well, Andy Burnham's not just competing for this one seat. He's basically fighting to prove that he's a guy who can help Labour beat Reform. And that could backfire. Reform have gained big momentum in places like Makerfield recently and taken votes off of Labour and the Conservatives. They've won support on things like immigration, cost of living and distrust in politics. So Makerfield is a risky place for Labour to run. In the last general election in 2024, this was how the constituency voted. Just over 45% Labour and 31.8% for Reform. That's pretty pretty tight, but it might be exactly the gamble Labour want to take.
0: This constituency has been a safe Labour seat for decades, and it's in a part of the country, the northwest of England, that has traditionally been a bit of a Labour heartland. It's also the sort of constituency that Nigel Farage's party needs to win if he is to become the next Prime Minister. For Andy Burnham, the Labour candidate and Mayor of Greater Manchester, this is also a big opportunity to prove he has a way to beat Reform, because the challenge that Nigel Farage's party poses to the Labour Party is one of their biggest challenges looking ahead to the next general election. This whole contest is intensely awkward for Keir Starmer, because it could end with him being challenged as leader of the Labour Party. It means that, yes, Labour are backing Andy Burnham as their candidate, but him running for this election could end up with their leader, Keir Starmer, being challenged at the end of it.
1: We'll be back here next week once the election results are in to explain what happens next, what it means for Makerfield and for the rest of the UK. But first, subscribe so you don't miss all the election night content. Here's a full list of candidates who are running.
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5: Nevis Premier says water exploration continues in effort to bolster water supply. NEMA officials warn of prolonged drought in the coming months due to reduced rainfall and water supply levels. Saint-Kitts Nevis citizens to require a visitor's visa to enter Ireland. Raise Your Voice St. Lucia urges immediate action to end domestic violence. Trinidad and Tobago government moves to block goods linked to forced labor. Internationally, cholera outbreak hits Nigeria. Dozens dead, thousands hospitalized in Borno State.
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0: 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Let us get started on the local scene with chess, visiting the St. Kitts and Nevis Chess Federation, the SKNCF, and we are going across the channels to our sister isle of Uali, Queen City, Nevis, where Curtis Morton Jr. files this report about the 2026 National Chess Champion.
1: Congratulations to Demari Brown of Nevis on winning the St. Kitts and Nevis Chess Federation competition last week and earning the prestigious title of National Chess Champion of St. Kitts and Nevis. This outstanding achievement now places Demari on the international stage as he is set to represent the Federation at the 46th FIDE Chess Olympiad from September 15 to 28, 2026. A proud moment for Nevis and the entire Federation. Congratulations, champion.
0: Thank you, Curtis, for reporting. We congratulate this youngster and hope this is just the beginning of an illustrious career on the national level, the regional and international level. Best wishes. Staying on the local scene, however, we are coming back across the narrows to Liamiga Sugar City and visiting the St. Kitts Cricket Association, the SKCA. The final match, round 6 in the SKCA's 2026 inaugural Andrew Weeks 2-day Red Ball Cricket, will be taking place at the Connery Sporting Complex from Saturday 13th to Sunday 14th June. The Molyneux Cairn Cricket Club, they have already won this championship, playing 4 matches and defeating the other 2 teams in the competition, Young Guns and La Poinciana, on first innings in their 4 matches, having played both teams twice. They are 12 points for an outright win, 6 points if the match is drawn and you take first innings, 3 points if the match is drawn and you lose on first innings. Young Guns in second place on 12 points for 1 first innings win over La Poinciana and 2 sets of 3 points for losing their 2 matches on first innings to Molyneux Cairn. La Poinciana, on the other hand, they have lost all 3 matches they have played on first innings, so they are in third on 9 points. This game will determine who is second, and really, that position is up for grabs. Saturday's game is played from 1 to 6 p.m. and on Sunday, it is from 10 a.m. to 6 p.m. with lunch being taken on Sunday from 1:30 to 2:10 and tea from 3:30 to 3:50. Congratulations to the Molyneux Cairn team on winning this championship and best wishes to Young Guns and La Poinciana as they struggle for second place. The umpiring for this tournament has been done by the St. Kitts Cricket Umpires and Scorers Association, SCUSA. As a matter of fact, there have been 4 cricket competitions in the Federation since the start of the new year. The Keith Atherton T20 competition and the double wicket competition, which were both put on by the St. Kitts Cricket Association. There was the J&D Big Six T20 competition organized by Rashid Eddy out of SP Where the Best Be, Hub City, Hub. And now the Andrew Weeks 2-day competition organized by the St. Kitts Cricket Association. And SCUSA has been the exclusive umpires association to officiate in all 4 games. On behalf of the St. Kitts Cricket Umpires and Scorers Association, SCUSA, I extend a very big thank you and our deepest gratitude to the SKCA for honoring us and for the confidence imposed for allowing SCUSA to umpire in all 4 competitions. After the match, the championship trophy will be distributed by a member of the family of the late Andrew Weeks. For those who may not know, Mr. Weeks from St. Kitts, SP Where the Best Be, to be more exact, his test career started in April 1983 when he umpired the 4th test, West Indies versus India, in Antigua and Barbuda. It lasted until 1990 after he had done his 4th test match. He is the first and to date, some 43 years later, the only umpire from the Leeward Islands to have done a test match. We are now dribbling over to the international scene, going up north to Mexico, USA and Canada, visiting FIFA and the 2026 World Cup, which is the 23rd edition of this competition. Just a reminder that this is an historic World Cup for three reasons. One, the first time it is being hosted by three countries, Mexico, the USA, and Canada. Two, the first time that 48 teams have been competing. Up to 1994, it was 24 teams. That was increased by 50% to 32 when 8 teams were added for the 1998 World Cup. And now it has been increased by a further 50% when 16 teams have been added to carry the number of teams participating to 48. The third reason is the fact that two countries at war are competing. It is a little worse as Iran, one of the teams competing, they are playing all three of their group matches in the US of A, who declared war on Iran. The Iran team is based in Mexico and they will be obviously flying to the US for their games. Match day one saw host Mexico, the tricolor, one of the six teams from CONCACAF, defeating South Africa from CAF, that is the African continent, and they have 10 teams participating, Mexico winning that game 2-0 at the Azteca Stadium in Mexico City. In the second game, Czechia from Europe, they relinquished a 1-0 lead after opening the scoring 14 minutes into the second half. In the 59th minute, they lost that match 2-1 to Korea Republic from AFC, the Asian Federation. Match day two saw the second host Canada out of CONCACAF coming from behind to equalize in the 78th minute after Bosnia and Herzegovina had opened up the scoring in

East Rutherford, New Jersey at 6 p.m. The final game on Saturday will see in Group C, CONCACAF's Haiti, who have made the World Cup after an absence of some 50 plus years. They will be taking on Europe's Scotland at the Gillette Stadium, Foxborough, Massachusetts at 9 p.m. We say congratulations to the winners and tough luck for those who didn't win. You have two more matches to get it right in the group stage. To the two teams that had a drawn match, it is not as positive as you expected. However, it is also not as negative as it could have been. So you still have two more bites at the cherry to get out of the group. We have indicated that there are some reports we will be bringing you on various topics throughout the World Cup. Here we go with another set of reports. We will now join CBS, where they continue their predictions of the teams advancing to the next stage and those teams going home.

0: Let's move to the second row, left side, Group E, headlined by Germany.
1: Yeah, so I have Germany winning the group. I think that Ecuador will be second. Ecuador, so good defensively, and they got some top players, so I think they get second. Though I could see Ecuador getting first, conversation for another time. I think Ivory Coast gets through as well, so really only Curacao, I can't even get that right. Curacao will be the ones that are going to be going home.
0: Okay, so Curacao is out, moving on to Group F.
1: Yeah, so we got Tunisia is going to be the one that is the odd man out in this one. I think Sweden, Japan, and Netherlands will go through. I think the Dutch are positioned to have a deep run. Obviously got talent in every line of the field. And then the other two, Sweden and Japan, are very good, but only Tunisia will be the ones heading home.
0: They're the only ones. How about Group G?
1: Yeah, that's Iran and New Zealand are both going to be going home. I think Belgium and Egypt are the only two teams getting out of that group.
0: Okay. Oh, see, I jinxed myself. Those scribbles are not as clean as they were in the top row. We're working on it, though, but goodly.
1: I'm questioning your in-touch ability here, Tom.
0: You should, Jimmy. That very much is in question here. We'll see if I can rebound here. How about Group H?
1: Yeah, I got Spain, one of the favorites to win the whole tournament. They'll win the group. I got Uruguay finishing second. And then I believe that Saudi Arabia won't do enough to get through, and Cape Verde will also be heading home.
0: Cape Verde, also Cabo Verde. All right, so now we're getting down to the bottom row here. So we've talked about all the teams that you do not think will get out of the group stage. Let's continue with Group I.
1: Yeah, France is winning this group. Arguably could be winning this World Cup again. I have Norway actually finishing in second and Senegal finishing third. Iraq is going to go home. Senegal didn't look that great for me against the U.S. in a friendly recently, and I'm not as high on them as I once was, but they'll still get through the knockout rounds. This wouldn't be a team I'd want to face, but ultimately, yeah, they're going to make it, but it's the third-place team.
2: 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It was indeed my pleasure bringing the sports news to you, and I invite you to tune in again next time, where you will hear more local, regional, and international sports news. 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

0: Grace and peace to you all, and welcome to this edition of Escape for Thy Life, which is brought to you by the Thuzia Seventh-day Adventist Church. I'm Sister Anissa Batiste. Today's topic is Influence upon the Seventh-day Sabbath. 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Amen.
1: Good day. This is Brother Medina for Thuzia Seventh-day Adventist, and please let us start with a word of prayer. Gracious loving Father, please be with us and give us wisdom that we may speak the truth and nothing but the truth, all for your glory's sake. Thanking you for hearing us and blessing us. In Jesus' holy name, amen. Now today we want to talk about influence upon the Seventh-day Sabbath. Influence upon the Seventh-day Sabbath. We know for sure that God tells us that we should keep the Seventh-day Sabbath. Yes, my dear people. At the very beginning of creation, when God ended all his work that he created and made, he rested on the seventh day and hallowed it and blessed it according to Genesis chapter 2, 1 to 3. So the Sabbath day that God rested on, not because he was tired, but that rest was a teaching symbol to all of us. Yes, my dear people. And since that rest was a teaching symbol to all of us, what it would mean is that we were to reap the benefits of that teaching symbol. Remember what we are told. He blessed the Sabbath day and hallowed it. So the day was made a special day. And he blessed the day. The day being blessed means we can tap into that blessings if we keep the seventh day Sabbath holy. Yes, my dear people. But there must be that rest as God rested on that day from all his works which he created and made. We must do the same as he did. We must rest, do no servile labor. And that is how God puts it. Now to many, this statement may seem to be odd, but the statement is not really odd after all. Yes, my dear people, it's not really odd. The statement really stands for an important part in the experience of holiness of God's people. Yes, my dear people. The fact that he blessed the day meant that it wasn't blessed for himself, but blessed for Adam and Eve, blessed for their descendants. And if it was blessed for their descendants, then you have to take the symbol, the rest, and it must become your experience as how it was God's experience. So that teaching symbol must become our experience. And that is how God wants it. Yes, my dear people. The seventh-day Sabbath, obviously, would be kept by all who were holy and knew the truth. Once you knew the truth about the seventh-day Sabbath, you had to follow, and you would be holy in following once you knew the truth. Yes, my dear people. And so we had, like Noah, his family, we had his ancestors, all of them keeping the seventh-day Sabbath. And by the time Abraham had children, his children kept the Sabbath. And when Jacob had children, Jacob's children kept the Sabbath. And then they went into Egypt and lived in Egypt for 400 years. Yes, my dear people. And that's where the Israelite nation began to multiply. Until, as the Bible tells us, there arose a Pharaoh that knew not Yahweh. So that Pharaoh had no knowledge or abiding knowledge of God. And then he put the children of Israel to slavery. During the time of that slavery, many of them lost a knowledge of the seventh day Sabbath. Until God sent Moses to take them out of bondage. When they did get out of bondage, Moses told the children of Israel that God will send manna from heaven for you. And that manna that fell from heaven, he told them it will fall every day of the week except the seventh day Sabbath. But on the sixth day, which we call Friday, twice as much will fall so that you can gather more than usual. And it came to pass on the seventh day when Israel should be resting in their tents, some of them went out to look for manna, but there was none. And then God rebuked them and said, I am giving you the bread of 2 days on the sixth day. And then he tell them, how long refuse you to keep my laws and my commandments? In other words, breaking the seventh day Sabbath meant breaking the Ten Commandments. Yes, my dear people, if you broke the seventh day Sabbath, you broke the Ten Commandments. And that's a fact. So it happened now that the children of Israel was established in the land, and they kept Yahweh's Sabbath occasionally. They broke Yahweh's Sabbath more than ever, as we are told. They broke Yahweh's Sabbath more than ever. So here is the point. We were told that the influence of Yahweh's Sabbath is supposed to be a great influence. Remember, when the children of Israel was in the wilderness, the fourth commandment given was, remember the Sabbath day to keep it holy. Notice what it says. 6 days thou shalt labor and do all thy work. So the Sabbath command gives us command for the 6 days to work. And then we are told, but the seventh day is the Sabbath of Yahweh thy God. In it thou shalt not do any work. Here is the command to rest. Because in it thou shalt not do what? Any work. Thou nor thy son, nor thy daughter, nor thy manservant, nor thy maidservant, nor thy cattle that is within thy gates, nor the stranger that is within your gates. So once a person was within the territory of Israel, they were not supposed to be breaking the seventh day Sabbath. They were supposed to keep the seventh day Sabbath. And that is called the stranger that is within thy gates. And that's the fourth clause of the Ten Commandments. Yes, my dear people, what does this mean? that the law of God, the Sabbath commandment, was not for Jews only or Israelites only, because we are told the strangers that are within thy gate. So even Gentiles called strangers were to keep the seventh day Sabbath. Why? Because the law commanded so. God commanded it so. So somebody come and tell you, well, the Sabbath is for the Jews. No. When you read the clause of the seventh day Sabbath, it is for anyone, the stranger that is within thy gates. So that the Sabbath commandment contains in it that the Gentiles should keep it also. Yes, my dear people. Whether they like it or not, the Gentiles were to keep it also. Yes, my dear people. Now, when Israel was a nation, Israel eventually divided into two nations. The 10 tribes in the north called Israel, and the 2 tribes in the south called Judah. They were all at one point in time in apostasy and fell short of the glory of God. But one thing they kept, and when I say kept, I did not mean kept in spirit and in truth. They kept it nominally. It was the seventh day Sabbath. So a Jew would be seen keeping the Sabbath, but not really keeping it. He would do like modern-day Israelis. It's about picnic. It's about feeding the flesh. It's about family. But it is not about the worship of God. No. It is not about the service to God. So eventually, when the children of Israel did evil, and the Gentiles around them would see them keeping the seventh day Sabbath, they would tell themselves that these people can do all evil and claim to keep the seventh day Sabbath. So to the Gentiles, the seventh day Sabbath became a curse. That's why God said in Ezekiel chapter 20, Ezekiel chapter 22 and Ezekiel 23, that is why God spoke about Israel profaning or polluting his Sabbaths. Yes, my dear people. Israel, when they would do all their evil, and as the Bible points it out, it says blood toucheth blood, because of the amount of murders that were in the land. Who slept with his neighbor's wives? Because of the amount of adultery that was in the land. The worship of false gods like Baal, like Ashtaroth. All these things were done. And it was done right before God. And the Jews were still claiming to serve God. Yes, my dear people. And so it became a terrible tragedy. They were breaking the commandments of God, allegedly keeping the seventh day Sabbath, but polluting the Sabbath because of their evil ways. Now remember what God says in Ezekiel 20:20. Verily my Sabbath ye shall keep, for it is a sign between me and you, that ye might know that I am Yahweh, your God. So the Sabbath was supposed to show that Yahweh is the God of the Israelites. However, instead of showing the God of the Israelites, you would find that God became viewed as a tyrant. Yes, my dear people, because they were so allegedly keeping the seventh-day Sabbath. But instead of keeping the seventh-day Sabbath, what had happened to them? They polluted the seventh-day Sabbath and made people begin to have an interpretation of the seventh-day Sabbath that was wrong. Did you hear what Romans tells us in the book of Romans, chapter 2? We are told that the name of God is blasphemed through you, the Jews, among the Gentiles. That's right. That's what your Bible says. Your Bible tells us that God's name was blasphemed. Why? Because of the behavior of the Jews. The behavior of the Jews made people see the Sabbath as a corrupted thing. And since the Sabbath represented God's name, as the Bible shows, Yahweh, then God's name would be corrupted among the heathen, among the Gentiles. So your behavior on the seventh-day Sabbath either redeems the seventh-day Sabbath or pollutes the seventh-day Sabbath by defaming God. And that's exactly what we're told the Gentiles caused to happen. Yes, my dear people. And so, when the Sabbath would be thought about, blasphemy of God's name would be thought about. And that's the pattern. That's how it happened. Yes, my dear people. That's how it happened. So that people began to view the seventh-day Sabbath as a corrupted thing. In fact, there is a Greek mythology of Saturn. Now, Saturn is the seventh planet. And Saturn was used to mean the seventh day. Okay. So Saturn, the seventh planet, the seventh day. But the difference is that for the god Saturn, there were horrible things said. Yes, my dear people. According to Greek philosophy, Saturn devoured his children. In other words, he brought trauma and destruction upon his own children. He didn't even care to protect his own children. And that's where that teaching comes from. So the teaching clearly shows what we're talking about. By the Jews polluting the seventh-day Sabbath, they polluted God's name. God was seen as a tyrannical God. He was seen as a God that did not have genuine forgiveness. He was seen as a God that was so very corrupt, and that he did not care for human beings. Yes, my dear people. And that is how it was seen. That is how it was seen. So that anybody, yes, anybody that would claim to follow Yahweh, people would look at them with suspicion. Why? Because Yahweh of the Sabbath day. Remember, God calls the Sabbath day my day, his day. So when a person look at the Jews' behavior, they said that that was from Yahweh. And Yahweh spread his Sabbath, which is a sign of himself. So the Sabbath could not be a good thing. And hence, people rejected the seventh day Sabbath. Yes, my dear people. This is the problem we had, of people rejecting the seventh day Sabbath. Why? They rejected the seventh day Sabbath because to them it represented God as a tyrant. You have to understand this. You must understand this, that the seventh day Sabbath was represented as carrying a God that is a tyrant, a cruel God, a brutal God, God that devours his own children, the Jews. And this knowledge spread all across the heathen world. Yes, my dear people. So the question is, why would you serve that God? Why would you serve that God? That God consumes his own children. That God is a horrible God. And wherever the seventh day Sabbath was supposed to be kept, you can look for God devouring his children. You can look for God treating his own people bad. And that became a pollutive knowledge about the seventh day Sabbath. Yes, my dear people. Did you see that? Let me tell you this. Today, you know for sure that God is not identified as a good God. Yahweh is identified as a brutal God. Because today, Jewish habits are even worse. Yes, my dear people. Let me tell you this. If you were to worship God, and that God to you is a tyrant, obviously you would have no incentive to worship him, because you are viewing him in a way as destructive to people. If somebody comes and presents the seventh day Sabbath to you, that Sabbath is a curse. Why? Because look at the people who are supposed to keep the seventh day Sabbath. Look at their behavior. Their behavior causes execration all day long. And you cannot reconcile God being a loving God and having that people with their claims of keeping the seventh day Sabbath. Yes, my dear people. Do you catch that? Let me tell you something. Today, if you would hear God's voice, harden not your heart. Because the seventh day Sabbath is a wonderful day. You enter into the mysteries of God when you keep the seventh day Sabbath. But if you genuinely keep it, because you're genuinely converted, if you're not a hypocrite, and if you're not saying Lord, Lord with one mouth and saying Baal, Baal with the other mouth, but if you're worshiping God in spirit and in truth, the Father seeketh such to worship him. Yes, my dear people, you cannot, and I reiterate, cannot keep the seventh day Sabbath if you are breaking God's other 9 commandments. And that's right. The Bible in Hebrews chapter 4 speaks about unbelief among the children of Israel. And because of unbelief, God says, they shall not enter into my rest, although the works were finished from the foundations of the world. You cannot enter into God's rest, although the works were finished from the foundation of the world, if you are in breach of the faith of Jesus. If you are not justified by faith, if you are not converted, you cannot keep the seventh day Sabbath. The holy seventh day is for holy people. Yes, my dear people. And it is only if you are holy, you can keep the seventh day Sabbath holy. What does God want of you? Keeping the seventh day Sabbath holy. But you cannot keep it holy if you are not converted. So what does God want of you? Conversion, justification by faith, a change in your heart, that you would appreciate the glories of God and that you would do His will and not pollute His name. Yes, my dear people, we have to continue this discussion. But in the meanwhile, remember well, the Sabbath was made for man and not man for the seventh day Sabbath. Therefore, the Son of Man, Jesus says, is Yahweh also of the Sabbaths. Did you just see that? So may God bless you and keep you as you respect and recognize the God of the seventh day Sabbath. May God bless
0: you. Thank you for listening to our program. We hope you have been well educated spiritually into the meaning of the things that we have discussed. And we pray that if you would like to hear more programs like these and for spiritual help and counseling, that you may contact us at the telephone number 1-784-528-1015. That's 1-784-528-1015. Until next time, may God bless you.

0: ever hear Earthquake call and say, "Hello, Miss Lee, yes, it's me, Earthquake, I come in Tuesday around 10. No, sir. Earthquake does arrive unannounced, and when it come, it shake all sense and sensibility out of we. Remain calm, stay inside, and do the DCH. Drop, hover, hold on. 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Don't run to the door, we are in the exit. 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Elevator, avoid that, because you might get in and poof, power gone, and you're stuck in that box without air. 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

0: never hear Earthquake call and say, "Hello, Miss Lee, yes, it's me, Earthquake, I come in Tuesday around 10. No, sir. Earthquake does arrive unannounced, and when it come, it shake all sense and sensibility out of we. Remain calm, stay inside, and do the DCH. Drop, hover, hold on. Once the shaking starts, you know it's Earthquake. 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Elevator, avoid that, because you might get in and poof, power gone, and you're stuck in that box without ear. 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
1: You ever hear earthquake call and say, "Hello, Miss Lee, yes, it's me, earthquake, I come in Tuesday around 10? No, sir. Earthquake does arrive unannounced, and when it come, it shake all sense and sensibility out of we. Remain calm, stay inside, and do the DCH. 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

0: You ever hear Earthquake call and say, "Hello, Miss Lee, yes, it's me, Earthquake, I come in Tuesday around 10? No, sir. Earthquake does arrive unannounced, and when it come, it shake all sense and sensibility out of we. Remain calm, stay inside, and do the DCH. Drop, hover, hold on. Once the shaking starts, you know it's Earthquake. 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Don't run to the door, we are in the exit. Stairs might broke up or full of people. Elevator, avoid that, because you might get in and poof, power gone, and you're stuck in that box without air. 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Last thing, nobody run outside and ask, "You feel it, you feel it?" 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

0: ever hear Earthquake call and say, "Hello, Miss Lee, yes, it's me, Earthquake, I come in Tuesday around 10? No, sir. Earthquake does arrive unannounced, and when it come, it shake all sense and sensibility out of we. Remain calm, stay inside, and do the DCH. Drop, hover, hold on. Once the shaking starts, you know it's Earthquake. Make a quick move to a safe place. Don't run to the door, we are in the exit. 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Elevator, avoid that, because you might get in and poof, power gone, and you're stuck in that box without air. 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
1: You ever hear Earthquake call and say, "Hello, Miss Lee, yes, it's me, Earthquake, I come in Tuesday around 10? No, sir. Earthquake does arrive unannounced, and when it come, it shake all sense and sensibility out of we. Remain calm, stay inside, and do the DCH. Drop, hover, hold on. 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

0: ever hear Earthquake call and say, "Hello, Miss Lee, yes, it's me, Earthquake, I come in Tuesday around 10? No, sir. Earthquake does arrive unannounced, and when it come, it shake all sense and sensibility out of we. Remain calm, stay inside, and do the DCH. Drop, cover, hold on. 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Don't run to the door, we are in the exit. Stairs might broke up or full of people. Elevator, avoid that, because you might get in and poof, power gone, and you're stuck in that box without ear. 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Remember, DCH, drop, cover, hold on. 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Last thing, nobody run outside and ask, "You feel it, you feel it?" 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

And that was the sound of ABBA taking the time to approximately 10:36. Here now the sound of Mike and the Mechanic. This one entitled, I Don't Want It All.

It's Sunday with the quintessential It's Sunday with the quintessential

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And that's the sound of Dido. Taking the time to 2 minutes moving away from the 11 o'clock hour. 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

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This one entitled On My Honor. And it's a phrase that me, like the young folks say today, cross my heart.

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And the time, just about 3 minutes moving away from the 12 o'clock hour. Remember, I'll be rocking you right up until 2. Happens every Sunday right here from 10 in the a.m. until 2 in the p.m. The better sound of music. And you know the motto, as always. Satisfaction guaranteed, not just some of the time, but all the time. Keep it locked to the spot you got. The sound of Sybil, undisputed queen of funky soul. This one entitled The Love I Lost, original.

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sound of Huey Lewis and the News, thinking that time too. Yes. 12:35. And I dedicate this one to all of you who take the time to be locked on and in tune. Yeah, I'm happy to be stuck with you. And I can see. 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You know what they say? Birds of a feather do what? Flock together.

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0: Love Divine. And the time, 10 minutes moving away from the 1 o'clock hour.
1: He's so smooth, the quintessential one.
0: Here now, the sound of peaches and herbs. 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

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Jack fell down the hill. 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

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At 2, I'll be out of here. But in the meantime, and in between time, I'll keep it coming at you just the way you like it. Remember, we don't just play the hits. We play the better sounding music.

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0: Well, as always, you know it's a pleasure to get here and play you the better sound of music, the better variety. Music from yesterday, today, and going into tomorrow. Hope you enjoyed it. Hope it made your day a whole lot easier, especially for those of you doing your chores, the housewives, the ladies. 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
2: You ever hear Earthquake call and say, "Hello, Miss Lee. Yes, it's me, Earthquake. I come in Tuesday around 10. No, sir. Earthquake does arrive unannounced. 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Remain calm, stay inside, and do the DCH. 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
5: This is Assignment SKN with Austin Edinburgh. As I continue to listen to the political narrative of the opposition parties and pundits, I wonder what constitutes building a sound political and economic future for St. Kitts and Nevis. Is it an environment in which productivity is rewarded, where human development, infrastructural development, and economic development thrives? Or is it an environment in which a welfare state, in which freeness is the order of the day, while all other aspects of development break down? This is the fundamental question that we, the citizens and residents of St. Kitts and Nevis, must answer for the upcoming elections. As I address this question, it is important to compare where we were as a country in some specific areas of development on 5th August 2022 and where we are in those same specific areas of development today. One such specific area is the development of water and energy. On August 5th, 2022, we had a woefully inadequate source of water and a severely degraded water delivery system. The data states that at best, just 25% or less of the people had access to 24 hours water supply. The degradation of the electricity grid to the extent that the best functioning generator had outlived its operating life, with constant electricity outages and the promise of relief through a solar energy plant that had many times failed to materialize after many delays of the start dates for the project. That was the state of the delivery of water and electricity under the Unity concoction. In 2022, today in 2026, there is significant improvement in those two areas of infrastructural development. There has been improvement in developing new source of water by drilling a new well in Keyon and by exploiting an entirely new source to us in St. Kitts and Nevis by developing a water desalination plant. This improvement at source, coupled with the repairs to and upgrades in the water delivery system, has increased the percentage of households having access to 24 hours water supply from 25 to 70% and growing. The electricity grid became so unreliable because of its state of degradation after many years of neglect, that the government was left with no choice but to rent a plant while they restore the engines that are restorable and ordering new ones. Additionally, the government has invested in and have advanced the development of geothermal energy, which upon completion would ensure that not only would we have energy at a more affordable rate, but also making it possible for St. Kitts and Nevis to be not just an energy consumer, but an energy exporter. This SKNLB administration has also embarked on a new solarization development, which is poised for takeoff. The project provides the possibility for consumers who become a part of the development to eventually power 100% of their electricity usage. The reality is, a comparative analysis of this sector shows that the country is in a far better place today than it was on the 5th of August 2022. That consequently means that in this sector, the citizens and residents of the Federation are also better off today than they were on the 5th of August 2022. Let us repeat that in 2022, the supply of water for 24 hours consistently was only to 25% of the population. Today, it is 70%. The fact is that presently in 2026, there is a more consistent supply of electricity. We have moved from a solar project that in which we would have been paying a foreign-owned company for the next 50 years to deliver solar energy, to a development in which homeowners on St. Kitts and Nevis who participate in the solarization could ultimately power 100% of their electricity to their homes and businesses. And that geothermal development has moved from a state of confusion and doubt in 2022 to a point where it is about ready to begin drilling, which will progress St. Kitts and Nevis to becoming an energy exporter. This is the reality in 2026. Certainly, this means that we are much better off as it relates to electricity today than we were on August 5th, 2022. As I always say, don't just take my word for it. Do your own research, for I'm confident that if you do, you will find the same information that I have and will therefore come to the same conclusions that I have come to. That in these specific sectors, we are better off in 2026. Let us briefly look at the delivery of healthcare, which is not only one of the social indicators that determine the social development growth of a country, but is considered a fundamental human right. On 5th August 2022, the Team Unity regime left in place a health delivery system that was teetering on the precipice of collapse. We had health centers that were struggling to deliver primary care, a main hospital that leaked from the slightest rainfall. Most of the wards, with the exception possibly of private, where it was uncomfortable and hot, which required the use of a personal fan for comfort, and a foyer that was extremely depressing, and the closure of the eye clinic. Even worse, from my point of view, was the state of our emergency services, which is a vital service for saving lives in cases of emergency. For persons on island, whether they reside here or are visiting. Yet it was also staffed by persons who were not given the opportunity to access advanced training beyond the basic EMT training. And the ambulances were poorly serviced and often not functioning. As a matter of fact, on occasions, the ambulances broke down on the way for or while transporting patients to the hospital. That was the state of our healthcare delivery system on the 5th of August 2022. Moving forward to 2026 and the current status in the delivery of healthcare, the hospital roof is repaired and the severe leaking has gone away. All of our wards of the hospital are air-conditioned, bringing cool comfort to the patients warded at the hospital. Additionally, the medical staff has been spruced up. We have added medical staff, which includes a number of specialist doctors, and the reopening of the eye clinic after refitting it with the necessary equipment. The acquisition of a fleet of 10 ambulances, 5 that are brand new and specifically retrofitted, and 5 that are refurbished but are in excellent condition, ensuring that we don't have to live with the fear that when we request ambulance service, we may not get there on time. As I further reflect on where we were as a country in 2022, I find it necessary to look at what is required to encourage and boost productivity. Over the period of the team unity regime, the importance of a high level of productivity was undermined as precedence was given to dependency and the rewarding of criminality. Even though the unity concoction came into office promising a minimum wage of $500 per week, instead, they established PAP and Peace Program, which was marketed and largely perceived to be free money. Research has shown that if free money is perceived as unconditional and sufficient to cover basic needs, it contributes to a reduction in productivity. On the other hand, the research also stated security and stability boost productivity. On 5th August 2022, there were 2 programs in which the image of St. Kitts and Nevis was badly painted to the world. Image was that the people were highly impoverished and survived on poverty alleviation, and that some 3-5% of our population were so criminally inclined and at war with one another that they had to be paid not to commit violent and other crimes. In my conversations with citizens and residents at that time who were enrolled in both programs, they were offended by the classification of themselves from being a part of the programs and referred to the funds as unconditional free money. As I pointed out earlier, such a perception would reduce the level of productivity. During that period, There was no increase in the minimum wage of the country. That was the state of affairs in the Federation on August 5th, 2022. Research has also shown that an increase in minimum wage boosts productivity, motivates people, and creates security and stability. That the status quo presently in 2026 is that under the Dr. Terence Drew-led SKNLP administration, there is the Elevate program, which focuses on teaching soft social skills, training in anger management and conflict resolution, provide skills training, entrepreneurship, and now issues instructions in academia. In fact, the Elevate Center is now a certified CXC examination center. Instead of rewarding criminality, this program provides participants with a second chance or chances, alternative and better opportunities for human development. There has also been not one, but 2 increases in minimum wage. In 2022, the minimum wage was $18,720 annually. The 2 increases in the minimum wage has raised the annual minimum wage in St. Kitts and Nevis to 26,000 annually, the highest in the OECS. Let me briefly address the matter of an increase in the cost of living. As I know, the political opponents to the SKNLP would use this to deflect your attention and distract you from the positive impacts of these increases. There was no increase of minimum wage between 2015 and 2022. However, there were several increases in the cost of living. That fact was recognized by Dr. Timothy Harris and Dr. Sean Richards and also Mark Brantley during the Unity regime, many times in the National Assembly. I therefore urge you to make your own comparisons. Do your own research. I have no doubt in my mind that you would come to the same conclusion that St. Kitts and Nevis is in a better place economically, socially, and politically than it was on the 5th of August, 2022. This is the fundamental question that you should answer. Thanks for listening. Found the South
6: 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Heritage matters to me. Heritage matters to you. 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

0: ever hear Earthquake call and say, "Hello, Miss Lee, yes, it's me, Earthquake, I come in Tuesday around 10? No, sir. Earthquake does arrive unannounced, and when it come, it shake all sense and sensibility out of we. Remain calm, stay inside, and do the DCH. Drop, cover, hold on. Once the shaking starts, you know it's Earthquake. Make a quick move to a safe place. Don't run to the door, we are in the exit. Stairs might broke up or full of people. Elevator, avoid that, because you might get in and poof, power gone, and you're stuck in that box without ear. Take cover under a strong table or a bed, or crouch against an inside wall or in a corner, and cover your face and your head with your arms. 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

0: You ever hear Earthquake call and say, "Hello, Miss Lee, yes, it's me, Earthquake, I come in Tuesday around 10? No, sir. Earthquake does arrive unannounced, and when it come, it shake all sense and sensibility out of we. Remain calm, stay inside, and do the DCH. Drop, hover, hold on. Once the shaking starts, you know it's Earthquake. Make a quick move to a safe place. Don't run to the door, we are in the exit. Stairs might break up or full of people. Elevator, avoid that, because you might get in and poof, power gone, and you're stuck in that box without air. Take cover under a strong table or a bed, or crouch against an inside wall or in a corner, and cover your face and your head with your arms. 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Glass windows and doors, outside walls and doors, in an earthquake, bad news. 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Last thing, nobody run outside and ask, "You feel it, you feel it?" 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

0: You ever hear Earthquake call and say, "Hello, Miss Lee, yes, it's me, Earthquake, I come in Tuesday around 10? No, sir. Earthquake does arrive unannounced, and when it come, it shake all sense and sensibility out of we. Remain calm, stay inside, and do the DCH. Drop, hover, hold on. Once the shaking starts, you know it's Earthquake. Make a quick move to a safe place. Don't run to the door, we are in the exit. Stairs might broke up or full of people. Elevator, avoid that, because you might get in and poof, power gone, and you're stuck in that box without ear. Take cover under a strong table or a bed, or crouch against an inside wall or in a corner, and cover your face and your head with your arms. 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
1: You ever hear Earthquake call and say, "Hello, Miss Lee, yes, it's me, Earthquake, I come in Tuesday around 10? No, sir. Earthquake does arrive unannounced, and when it come, it shake all sense and sensibility out of we. 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

0: never hear Earthquake call and say, "Hello, Miss Lee, yes, it's me, Earthquake, I come in Tuesday around 10. No, sir. Earthquake does arrive unannounced, and when it come, it shake all sense and sensibility out of we. Remain calm, stay inside, and do the DCH. Drop, hover, hold on. Once the shaking starts, you know it's Earthquake. Make a quick move to a safe place. Don't run to the door, we are in the exit. Stairs might broke up or full of people. Elevator, avoid that, because you might get in and poof, power gone, and you're stuck in that box without air. Take cover under a strong table or a bed, or crouch against an inside wall or in a corner, and cover your face and your head with your arms. 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Remain calm, stay indoors until all the shaking stop, and do the DCH, drop, cover, hold on.
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0: You ever hear Earthquake call and say, "Hello, Miss Lee, yes, it's me, Earthquake, I come in Tuesday around 10? No, sir. Earthquake does arrive unannounced, and when it come, it shake all sense and sensibility out of we. Remain calm, stay inside, and do the DCH. Drop, hover, hold on. Once the shaking starts, you know it's Earthquake. Make a quick move to a safe place. Don't run to the door, we are in the exit. Stairs might broke up or full of people. Elevator, avoid that, because you might get in and poof, power gone, and you're stuck in that box without ear. Take cover under a strong table or a bed, or crouch against an inside wall or in a corner, and cover your face and your head with your arms. 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Remain calm, stay indoors until all the shaking stop, and do the DCH, drop, cover, hold on.
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1: You ever hear Earthquake call and say, "Hello, Miss Lee, yes, it's me, Earthquake, I come in Tuesday around 10? No, sir. Earthquake does arrive unannounced, and when it come, it shake all sense and sensibility out of we. Remain calm, stay inside, and do the DCH. 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

0: You ever hear Earthquake call and say, "Hello, Miss Lee, yes, it's me, Earthquake, I come in Tuesday around 10? No, sir. Earthquake does arrive unannounced, and when it come, it shake all sense and sensibility out of we. Remain calm, stay inside, and do the DCH. Drop, hover, hold on. Once the shaking starts, you know it's Earthquake. Make a quick move to a safe place. Don't run to the door, we are in the exit. Stairs might broke up or full of people. Elevator, avoid that, because you might get in and poof, power gone, and you're stuck in that box without air. Take cover under a strong table or a bed, or crouch against an inside wall or in a corner, and cover your face and your head with your arms. Remember, DCH, drop, cover, hold on. 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Last thing, don't want to run outside and ask, "You feel it, you feel it?" Remain calm, stay indoors until all the shaking stop, and do the DCH, drop, cover, hold on.
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0: ever hear Earthquake call and say, "Hello, Miss Lee, yes, it's me, Earthquake, I come in Tuesday around 10. No, sir. Earthquake does arrive unannounced, and when it come, it shake all sense and sensibility out of we. Remain calm, stay inside, and do the DCH. Drop, hover, hold on. Once the shaking starts, you know it's Earthquake. Make a quick move to a safe place. Don't run to the door, we are in the exit. Stairs might broke up or full of people. Elevator, avoid that, because you might get in and poof, power gone, and you're stuck in that box without air. Take cover under a strong table or a bed, or crouch against an inside wall or in a corner, and cover your face and your head with your arms. Remember, DCH, drop, cover, hold on. Glass windows and doors, outside walls and doors, in an earthquake, bad news. 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Last thing, nobody run outside and ask, "You feel it, you feel it?" Remain calm, stay indoors until all the shaking stop, and do the DCH, drop, cover, hold on.
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1: You ever hear Earthquake call and say, "Hello, Miss Lee, yes, it's me, Earthquake, I come in Tuesday around 10? No, sir. Earthquake does arrive unannounced, and when it come, it shake all sense and sensibility out of we. Remain calm, stay inside, and do the DCH. Drop, hover, hold on. Once the shaking starts, you know it's Earthquake. Make a quick move to a safe place. 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Stairs might broke up or full of people. Elevator, avoid that, because you might get in and poof, power gone, and you're stuck in that box without air. 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Remain calm, stay indoors until all the shaking stop, and do the DCH, drop, cover, hold on.
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0: never hear Earthquake call and say, "Hello, Miss Lee, yes, it's me, Earthquake, I come in Tuesday around 10. No, sir. Earthquake does arrive unannounced, and when it come, it shake all sense and sensibility out of we. Remain calm, stay inside, and do the DCH. Drop, hover, hold on. Once the shaking starts, you know it's Earthquake. Make a quick move to a safe place. Don't run to the door, we are in the exit. Stairs might broke up or full of people. Elevator, avoid that, because you might get in and poof, power gone, and you're stuck in that box without air. Take cover under a strong table or a bed, or crouch against an inside wall or in a corner, and cover your face and your head with your arms. Remember, DCH, drop, cover, hold on. Glass windows and doors, outside walls and doors, in an earthquake, bad news. 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Last thing, don't want to run outside and ask, "You feel it, you feel it?" Remain calm, stay indoors until all the shaking stop, and do the DCH, drop, cover, hold on.
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0: Do you want to know what's happening in sport? 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

0: ever hear Earthquake call and say, "Hello, Miss Lee, yes, it's me, Earthquake, I come in Tuesday around 10. No, sir. Earthquake does arrive unannounced, and when it come, it shake all sense and sensibility out of we. Remain calm, stay inside, and do the DCH. Drop, hover, hold on. Once the shaking starts, you know it's Earthquake. Make a quick move to a safe place. Don't run to the door, we are in the exit. Stairs might broke up or full of people. Elevator, avoid that, because you might get in and poof, power gone, and you're stuck in that box without ear. Take cover under a strong table or a bed, or crouch against an inside wall or in a corner, and cover your face and your head with your arms. Remember, DCH, drop, cover, hold on. Glass windows and doors, outside walls and doors in an earthquake, bad news. 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Last thing, nobody run outside and ask, "You feel it, you feel it?" Remain calm, stay indoors until all the shaking stop, and do the DCH, drop, cover, hold on.
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1: You ever hear Earthquake call and say, "Hello, Miss Lee, yes, it's me, Earthquake, I come in Tuesday around 10? No, sir. Earthquake does arrive unannounced, and when it come, it shake all sense and sensibility out of we. Remain calm, stay inside, and do the DCH. Drop, hover, hold on. 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

0: You ever hear Earthquake call and say, "Hello, Miss Lee, yes, it's me, Earthquake, I come in Tuesday around 10? No, sir. Earthquake does arrive unannounced, and when it come, it shake all sense and sensibility out of we. Remain calm, stay inside, and do the DCH. Drop, hover, hold on. Once the shaking starts, you know it's Earthquake. Make a quick move to a safe place. Don't run to the door, we are in the exit. Stairs might broke up or full of people. Elevator, avoid that, because you might get in and poof, power gone, and you're stuck in that box without air. Take cover under a strong table or a bed, or crouch against an inside wall or in a corner, and cover your face and your head with your arms. Remember, DCH, drop, cover, hold on. Glass windows and doors, outside walls and doors, in an earthquake, bad news. 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Last thing, don't want to run outside and ask, "You feel it, you feel it?" Remain calm, stay indoors until all the shaking stop, and do the DCH, drop, cover, hold on.
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ever hear Earthquake call and say, "Hello, Miss Lee, yes, it's me, Earthquake, I come in Tuesday around 10? No, sir. Earthquake does arrive unannounced, and when it come, it shake all sense and sensibility out of we. Remain calm, stay inside, and do the DCH. Drop, hover, hold on. Once the shaking starts, you know it's Earthquake. Make a quick move to a safe place. Don't run to the door, we are in the exit. Stairs might broke up or full of people. Elevator, avoid that, because you might get in and poof, power gone, and you're stuck in that box without air. Take cover under a strong table or a bed, or crouch against an inside wall or in a corner, and cover your face and your head with your arms. Remember, DCH, drop, cover, hold on. Glass windows and doors, outside walls and doors, in an earthquake, bad news. Take care of yourself. Most injuries during earthquakes happen when something drop and hit people entering or exiting a building. Last thing, nobody run outside and ask, "You feel it, you feel it?" Remain calm, stay indoors until all the shaking stop, and do the DCH, drop,

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1: 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No, sir. Earthquake does arrive unannounced, and when it come, it shake all sense and sensibility out of we. Remain calm, stay inside, and do the DCH. Drop, hover, hold on. 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

0: ever hear Earthquake call and say, "Hello, Miss Lee, yes, it's me, Earthquake, I come in Tuesday around 10. No, sir. Earthquake does arrive unannounced, and when it come, it shake all sense and sensibility out of we. 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

0: You ever hear Earthquake call and say, "Hello, Miss Lee, yes, it's me, Earthquake, I come in Tuesday around 10? No, sir. Earthquake does arrive unannounced, and when it come, it shake all sense and sensibility out of we. Remain calm, stay inside, and do the DCH. Drop, hover, hold on. Once the shaking starts, you know it's Earthquake. Make a quick move to a safe place. 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Stairs might broke up or full of people. Elevator, avoid that, because you might get in and poof, power gone, and you're stuck in that box without air. 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
1: You ever hear Earthquake call and say, "Hello, Miss Lee, yes, it's me, Earthquake, I come in Tuesday around 10? No, sir. Earthquake does arrive unannounced, and when it come, it shake all sense and sensibility out of we. Remain calm, stay inside, and do the DCH. 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
1: You ever hear Earthquake call and say, "Hello, Miss Lee, yes, it's me, Earthquake, I come in Tuesday around 10? No, sir. Earthquake does arrive unannounced, and when it come, it shake all sense and sensibility out of we. Remain calm, stay inside, and do the DCH. 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

0: never hear Earthquake call and say, "Hello, Miss Lee, yes, it's me, Earthquake, I come in Tuesday around 10. No, sir. Earthquake does arrive unannounced, and when it come, it shake all sense and sensibility out of we. Remain calm, stay inside, and do the DCH. Drop, hover, hold on. Once the shaking starts, you know it's Earthquake. Make a quick move to a safe place. Don't run to the door, we are in the exit. Stairs might broke up or full of people. Elevator, avoid that, because you might get in and poof, power gone, and you're stuck in that box without air. 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Remember, DCH, drop, cover, hold on. Glass windows and doors, outside walls and doors in an earthquake, bad news. 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Last thing, nobody run outside and ask, "You feel it, you feel it?" 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

0: Welcome to your weekend review here on WinFM 98.9 for the period June 8th through 13th. Making the news last week, Sekou Zeniba's House of Assembly passed his Banking Amendment Bill 2026, an effort to harmonize banking regionally. Sekou Zeniba updates DNA evidence legislation with passage of Evidence Amendment Bill 2026. Premier of Nevis continues clarion call for diaspora investment in Nevis. Restorative justice and criminal mediation training tackles conflict resolution in a modern way. Traffic enforcement official continues advocating for child passenger safety. Now the details. Sekou Zeniba passed the Banking Amendment Bill 2026, a major legislative update focused heavily on consumer protection, banking accessibility, and financial inclusion. Introduced by Prime Minister and Minister of Finance, the Honorable Dr. Terence Drew, the reform updates the national's regulatory environment to ensure banking services are equitable and aligned with Eastern Caribbean Central Bank standards.
1: Our banks operate in a regional financial system where risks do not stop at national borders. A weakness in one bank or in one part of the currency union can affect public confidence across the entire region, Madam Speaker. That is why it's important that we harmonize this bill. This is why all banks in the currency union must operate under strong, consistent rules. A single regulatory space allows the ECCB to supervise banks across the region more effectively, apply common standards, identify risks earlier, and respond more quickly when there are problems, Madam Speaker.
0: The Prime Minister explains why the bill matters to the citizens of the Federation.
1: This matters because it helps protect their deposits and investments. When a person places money in a bank, Madam Speaker, that person must have confidence, full confidence, Madam Speaker, that the bank is properly supervised, that its risks are monitored, and that its directors and managers are held to proper standards, and that the regulator has the tools to intervene where necessary. Madam Speaker, we know we had the failure of a major bank in St. Kitts and Nevis before, and therefore this is to ensure that this would never ever happen again in our Federation.
0: The new amendments target several core components of the financial sector. Financial inclusion and accessibility. Commercial banks must actively accommodate elderly citizens, persons with disabilities, low-income groups, and individuals lacking advanced digital skills. Accessibility standards must be implemented across physical structures, mobile apps, web platforms, and telebanking options. Data and fraud protections. The law strengthens obligations to safeguard consumer data and enforces stricter anti-fraud prevention measures. Dispute resolution. Dispute mechanisms have been overhauled to give consumers clearer, faster recourse when filing formal complaints against commercial financial institutions.
1: Strong regional supervision helps protect the savings of workers, families, pensioners, small businesses, churches, community groups, and everyone who depends on the banking system. The Banking Act is therefore a law that supports trust in the financial system and helps protect the money that people work hard to earn and to save. Madam Speaker, because banking changes consistently, the Banking Act must also be reviewed and updated regularly. The financial sector today is very different from the sector that existed even a decade ago. We now have online banking, mobile banking, card payments, electronic transfers, digital records, third-party service providers, cyber risks, fraud risks, new financial products, and new customer expectations. Therefore, Madam Speaker, the laws must change to keep up.
0: The 2026 updates build upon successive banking overhauls enacted by the current administration to align the domestic financial framework with regional agreements. The amendments made in 2025 addressed institutional safety by placing currency exchange operations under the ECCB, capping excessive bank fees, banning shell banks, and tightening risk-based oversight on corporate lending and profit distribution. The Parliament of St. Kitts and Nevis successfully passed the Evidence Amendment Bill 2026 into law on June 11, 2026. The legislation, introduced by Attorney General and Minister of Legal and Justice Affairs, the Honorable Garth Wilkin, modernizes the justice system by updating rules governing DNA evidence while implementing robust safeguards to balance criminal investigations with human rights.
2: DNA evidence can be powerful. It can place a person at a scene. It can connect biological material to a subject. It can eliminate a person from suspicion. It can strengthen a prosecution case. It can also protect an accused person from wrongful suspicion. For those reasons, our law must keep pace with science. The Evidence Act already recognizes DNA evidence, but the existing provision is no longer sufficient for the realities of modern forensic investigation. Scientific methods have advanced, statistical interpretation has advanced, software-assisted analysis is now used in modern DNA work, especially in complex cases involving mixed DNA profiles.
0: The Attorney General explained the importance of updating the law to keep pace with advances in science and technology, an issue many lawmakers are facing amid the pervasiveness of new technologies.
2: The law cannot stand still while science moves forward. A justice system that fails to keep up with technology risks two dangers. First, reliable evidence may be challenged or excluded because the law uses outdated language. Second, powerful scientific evidence may be used without clear safeguards to ensure fairness. This bill addresses both dangers, Madam Speaker. It modernizes the law and it strengthens fairness. It gives investigators and prosecutors a clearer framework. It gives accused persons and defense counsel clearer protections. It gives the court stronger oversight. It gives experts clearer duties. It gives the public greater confidence that DNA evidence will be obtained, used, explained, challenged, and evaluated properly.
0: The legislative overhaul focuses primarily on collection, usage, and retention of genetic data, blood, saliva, hair samples, etc., in criminal investigations. The police cannot arbitrarily compel a person to give a DNA sample. Every request must be fully justified before an independent judicial officer. The DNA collection mechanism is restricted strictly to serious arrestable offenses. These include indictable offenses, violent and sexual crimes, weapons or firearm violations, and crimes carrying prison sentences of 5 years or more. DNA evidence can be used only for the specific investigation or prosecution for which it was requested or for closely related proceedings. If an accused individual is acquitted, cautioned, or not prosecuted, the DNA sample and all corresponding laboratory results documents must be destroyed as soon as practicable.
2: This is important because DNA, Madam Speaker, is deeply personal. The law must treat it with care. Now, before a sample is taken, sought, or requested, the person must be informed in ordinary language of five things. They must be told what sample is being sought. They must be told why it is being sought. They must be told that the result may be used in evidence. They must be told that refusal, failure, or non-compliance without reasonable excuse may give rise to adverse inferences. They must also be told that an application may be made to the court for an order authorizing the taking of the sample or the obtaining of surrogate DNA sample. This is one of the key fairness protections in the bill. The law does not assume that every person understands the legal or scientific language. That person must be told in simple terms what is happening and what may follow.
0: The bill passed with support, including from former defense counsel and current member of parliament, the Honorable Marsha Henderson, who praised it for strengthening both prosecution capabilities and due process protections.
3: DNA evidence can be compelling. It can assist the prosecution. It can identify guilt. However, Madam Speaker, it can also exclude the innocent. And for that reason, the law must ensure that DNA evidence is obtained properly, it is explained clearly, disclosed fully, and tested fairly. Madam Speaker, in my humble opinion, this bill achieves that balance. The bill does not give the state or the prosecution an open-ended power to take DNA. It sets limits, as the mover of the bill would have said in his presentation. It requires what we call in law reasonable grounds, not just a fancy wish. It focuses on serious arrestable offenses. It requires that a sample be likely to confirm or disprove involvement in the offense. This is important, Madam Speaker. It means that the power must be connected to a real investigation and a real evidential purpose.
0: Minister Henderson explains, from the defense perspective, the importance of the bill's fairness and clarity.
3: Many persons who enter the criminal justice system do not understand technical language. Fairness requires understanding. A person should know what is being requested and what will follow after there is compliance, or if there is none, well, if you don't accept to offer the items for DNA testing voluntarily. The bill also places the court, which is what the mover focuses on, at the center of compulsory sampling. If a person refuses, fails, or is unable to provide a sample, the police or the Office of the Director of Public Prosecutions must then apply to a judge or a magistrate. The court must be satisfied, and this is on the application, that the sample is necessary. So it's not automatic. The application has to be made, and the applicant must be in a position to satisfy the court that the sample is necessary, it is reasonable, proportionate, and likely to produce evidence of substantial value. This, Madam Speaker, for me is a major safeguard. It means the police cannot simply compel a sample because they want one. They must justify the requests before an independent judicial officer.
0: What happens if an individual fails, refuses, or is unable to provide a sample upon request? The Attorney General outlines the bill's provisions in that regard.
2: In that situation, a police officer or the Director of Public Prosecutions may apply to a judge or magistrate for an order authorizing the taking of the sample. This is a major feature of the bill, judicial oversight. The state must go to court. The court must be satisfied that there are reasonable grounds to believe the person committed the offense under investigation or charge. The court must also be satisfied that the sample is likely to produce evidence of substantial probative value. And to this probative, in simple words, means it is important to the case. It has a relation to the case. It is not something ancillary to the case. That phrase is likely to produce evidence that is genuinely important. And the court must further be satisfied that taking the sample is reasonable, necessary, and proportionate in all the circumstances. So it's very important that there's court supervision when the DPP or the police seek to get that order. This is fairness. It requires the court to ask whether the step is justified, whether it is needed, and whether it goes no further than necessary.
0: Alexis Jeffers, Member of Parliament for Nevis 11, gave his support to the bill and addressed the lack of penalties for tampering with DNA evidence.
4: Now, I don't have the original bill before me, so I suppose it may speak to it, but I figure it might have been prudent or might have made sense to include such in this amended bill that is being presented today, so that at least the general public will be aware, and those who we hold in high esteem of, you know, protecting our laws would understand there are repercussions, and serious repercussions, that is, to any breach of that trust and the confidence that could be eroded if that trust is broken. So it was just a short intervention on my part, because I think enough has been said, but I do want us to think along those lines where penalties and serious fines and penalties are levied against such persons.
0: After some counsel, the Attorney General presented additions to the bill concerning offenses and penalties.
2: One, that anybody that obstructs the lawful execution of an order with respect to DNA be punished, but also the persons that handle the DNA also similarly be punished if they otherwise use the DNA for purposes not included in the order. And that is a very reasonable recommendation which we have crafted the language for. Therefore, I want to read what is being proposed. I had a meeting with the Chief Parliamentary Counsel, the Deputy Chief Parliamentary Counsel, and with members on this side and the opposite side. And this is what we're proposing, Madam Speaker. But I want to start with the Section 155.14, which says that DNA obtained pursuant to this section, unless ordered by the court, shall be used only for the investigation or prosecution of the offense for which the sample was sought. Any related proceedings arising out of the same facts or such other purpose as the court may expressly authorize.
0: In breach of the offense of unauthorized use of DNA evidence outside what is legally permissible, one could face a fine of up to $20,000, a 12-month prison term, or both. Premier of Nevis, the Honorable Mark Brantley, has been actively promoting pathways for transforming the global Kitchen Nevisian diaspora from a source of remittances into active real estate developers and homeowners. Premier Brantley, on his show on The Mark, recently expressed that the diaspora could be the solution to two problems Nevis is currently facing: dilapidated or abandoned homes and accommodation solutions.
5: How can I invest in Nevis instead of buying that second home or third home in America? How can I use that money and buy a home here that I could have on bed and breakfast? I could have rented out. Airbnb, I think that's what they call it. I could do that and still have a base here for myself when I come, for my family, for my friends. Imagine being able to tell my friend at work, hey, if you want to spend a week in Nevis, you can use my home, you can use my villa. Imagine you're in the height of the season when rooms here are impossible to find, that you can say, hey, I have a place there, and I can monetize having a place there. Imagine building some space here for the large numbers of persons who are now coming to Nevis looking for work. My wife is a realtor. One of the things she tells me all the time is that she just cannot keep up. So many people are looking for a place to rent. People are looking for residential accommodation. People want an apartment. They want a home. They want some place to live.
0: The abandoned homes are a serious issue, according to the premier, and he made suggestions to the families that own these lands.
5: And so the issue really is, can we encourage our people to invest to meet that demand? Most of our people have land. In fact, one of the things that this government has been grappling with is the reality that a lot of land and a lot of homes here have been abandoned. You see them all across the landscape of Nevis, rotting away because nothing has been done with them. Many are caught up in family disputes. In some cases, families have passed on, and the old properties have just been left there. They litter the landscape of Nevis. Now, could you imagine if those families were to say, hey, let's go back and fix up the old family home. Let's build a few apartments. Let's build a few units for rental on land that the family owns. And let's create some passive income by so doing for our family. You know what kind of revolution we could have here if we collectively decided to be part of the solution rather than constantly sitting back and criticizing? Do we understand that those who are on the field playing the cricket are doing the best that they can? But you who are sitting in the pavilion, who choose not to go on the field, you criticize them all day. You always know what stroke the batsman should have played. You always know what ball the bowler should have bowled. You always know that that was an easy catch that the fielder dropped. But the difference is, they're on the field. You are sitting in the pavilion. I want the Nevisian people to get on the field. I want the Nevisian people to get involved.
0: As more countries seem to adopt a nationalist stance, the idea of diaspora investment continues to grow.
5: To be a part of whatever solutions this island needs to move it forward. And I've been very passionate about that. I did an open letter to our diaspora that went far and wide. In fact, I had people in other countries telling me that they'd read that letter. It was widely distributed. I did an article about transforming our brain drain into a brain gain. That too was shared widely across CARICOM. In fact, no less a personality than the Honorable Gaston Browne, the Prime Minister of Antigua and Barbuda, referenced me and that article specifically when he said that Antigua and Barbuda will now be moving to encouraging more of their nationals in the diaspora to come home. I have heard the Honorable Prime Minister of Jamaica, Andrew Holness. While he did not reference me, he referenced the same idea of transforming the brain drain into a brain gain. I was in Grenada recently, invited there to give a speech at the inaugural Congress of a new political movement there. And whilst I was there, I was happy to note that Prime Minister Deacon Mitchell in Grenada is proceeding along a similar path.
0: The Nevis Island administration has several initiatives and policies aimed at returning nationals and diaspora engagement, including the Returning National and Diaspora Investment Policy, which offers substantial tax concessions on building materials, vehicle imports, and household items for diaspora members who choose to build, buy, or refurbish properties on Nevis. The Nevis Housing and Land Development Corporation partners with diaspora buyers to allocate serviced land lots and deliver high-quality, eco-friendly architectural designs. The Regional Integration and Diaspora Unit, in collaboration with the Returning National Secretariat, serves as the centralized platform that connects overseas citizens with local real estate projects, legal registries, and localized building schemes. The Premier urged those in the diaspora who may be reluctant to return because of adjustment concerns to still consider Nevis with openness to change and patience.
5: Come home physically if you can. And if you cannot come home physically, come home in terms of your interest, in terms of being able to invest, in terms of being able to help us grow and develop. Now, ladies and gentlemen, I'll be the first to admit that there are some people who say that when they come back, things are difficult for them, they have a hard time adjusting. And I get it. I truly do. I get that you are, when you live in Canada, or you live in the UK or in America, accustomed to certain things. And that sometimes you come back and things aren't quite advanced or as advanced as you're accustomed to. I'm asking for you to be patient with us. And I'm asking for some of you who are quick to condemn Nevis and say, oh, we're backward and you can't get this and you can't get that here, to consider when you yourselves went to Canada and you yourselves went to England and you yourselves went to America. Consider whether or not it also did not require a significant adjustment by you.
0: Premier of Nevis, the Honorable Mark Brantley. The Restorative Justice and Criminal Mediation Training Program in St. Kitts and Nevis officially commenced on June 8, 2026 at the Koi Resort. Spearheaded by the Ministry of Justice and Legal Affairs in partnership with the United Nations Development Program, UNDP, the 10-day initiative is designed to build local capacity, promote victim-centered conflict resolution, and modernize the national justice system. Attorney General and Minister of Justice and Legal Affairs, the Honorable Garth Wilkin, in an address at the opening, expressed that the training is important because enforcement cannot solve the problem of conflict on its own.
2: The reality is that conflict does not arrive neatly labeled. It does not announce whether it belongs to the police, social services, the courts, probation, or the Ministry of Justice. It arrives in our communities, it arrives in our homes, it arrives in our schools, it arrives in the lives of young people who may be making poor decisions, in families facing challenges, in victims who have experienced harm, and in communities searching for solutions. And if there's one lesson that justice systems around the world have increasingly recognized, it is that enforcement alone cannot solve every problem. Enforcement remains essential. Accountability remains essential. Public safety remains non-negotiable. But increasingly, jurisdictions are recognizing that if we are serious about reducing offending, preventing escalation, supporting victims, and building safer communities, then we must also become better at addressing conflict before it becomes entrenched.
0: The program runs from June 8th through 18th, 2026, with a heavily focused introductory training block spanning the first 4 days. The training will equip regional, judicial, legal, and community stakeholders with practical skills to prioritize accountability, rehabilitation, and dialogue over retributive justice.
2: That is where mediation and restorative justice become so important. At its heart, mediation is about something deceptively simple. It is about conversation. Not easy conversations, not comfortable conversations, but structured conversations that allow people to be heard, to understand the impact of their actions, to take responsibility where appropriate, and to move toward constructive solutions. In many ways, that is some of the most difficult work in justice. It is often easier to issue instructions than facilitate dialogue. It is often easier to speak than listen. It is often easier to assign blame than to help people find a way forward. Yet it is precisely these skills that have the potential to transform outcomes for individuals, families, and communities.
0: The training is part of the government's broader legislative and operational overhaul to establish a robust people-centered justice system.
2: Through the support of the Justice Action Coalition and the UNDP, Sinks and Nevis is currently advancing a number of initiatives aimed at strengthening people-centered justice and community resilience. These include the development of a national restorative justice framework, support for community-based restorative justice pathways, partnerships with civil society organizations through community justice grants, youth engagement initiatives designed to promote positive conflict resolution, and the creation of a community justice mural that will serve as a public reminder of the values of accountability, restoration, inclusion, and peaceful problem solving.
0: The reforms aim to hit several milestones, reducing case backlogs, building a national roster of justice practitioners and community mediators, and civil society engagement. Beyond this specific executive workshop, St. Kitts and Nevis has expanded its restorative framework through other channels. The Clarence Fitzroy Bryant College, CFBC, in collaboration with the UE St. Augustine campus, has previously offered 40-hour online certificate courses in mediation and restorative justice, open to civil servants, officers, and general citizens. In early 2026, the Attorney General's office launched a community-based restorative justice micro-grant program, providing up to $3,000 per project to civil society organizations that establish localized conflict resolution programs.
2: One of the most encouraging aspects of this program is that it brings together professionals who do not always have the opportunity to learn alongside one another. Yet effective responses to conflict and offending behavior require exactly this type of collaboration. When police officers, probation officers, community development officers, etc., develop a shared understanding of problem-solving and restorative approaches, the entire system becomes stronger. We are discussing how we build communities, stronger communities, how we reduce harm, how we create opportunities for accountability, healing, and change, and ultimately how we ensure that justice is not only something delivered in institutions or by institutions, but something experienced by people. In many respects, we are laying foundations years from now when people reflect on the development of our restorative justice and mediation in St. Kitts and Nevis. They may well look back on initiatives such as this as some of the first important steps in building a more modern, responsive, and people-centered justice system.
0: Attorney General and Minister of Justice and Legal Affairs, the Honorable Garth Wilkin. Child passenger issues in St. Kitts and Nevis center on inadequate use of vehicular restraints, strict new transport safety mandates, and broader concerns about childhood vulnerabilities such as exposure to traffic accidents. Traffic enforcement officials have repeatedly raised alarms about the dangerous yet prevalent practice of allowing infants and toddlers to ride unrestrained on passengers' laps, particularly on local public transit minibuses and in private vehicles. Sergeant Matthew Maguire of the Royal St. Christopher and Nevis Police Force once again raised the issues during the June 8th, 2026 broadcast of Winds Island Tea.
6: It's something that we have been observing for quite some time, more so with the private vehicles.
3: Okay.
6: It seems as though that we as adults, we seem to ensure that we are safe and protected, but ignore our responsibility with the children. We rather see them standing between the seats, standing and looking out, standing and doing everything. And in the event of any unforeseen circumstance, they become the casualty and the one who is mostly at risk.
0: The sergeant raised concerns about hired buses on the Federation and the lack of safety measures on passenger buses, especially for children.
6: Somehow in the law, there is an exemption in relation to passengers other than the front seat passengers traveling and commercial vehicles vis-a-vis passenger. What I will encourage persons who are traveling on passenger buses with young children to make sure that they sit almost, there isn't any safe area on the bus, right? But you will, it is better if you position yourself in a way that in the event of anything, that the child does not suffer the brunt of the impact. If you're holding the child and the child should throw out of your arm, mm-hmm. based on the impact, that the child would not have been thrown so far that you could have catastrophic circumstances resulting as an injury to the child.
0: Sergeant McGuire said he cannot address the reason for the exemption in the law, only that it exists.
6: So I cannot say definitely what is the reasoning behind not having passenger buses in terms of persons traveling with children. Mm-hmm. But there is an exemption in the law. The law only, with the recent amendment, focuses on the front seat passengers. And one of the things that we have to ensure, it is the responsibility of the driver to ensure that your passenger is wearing the seatbelt. That's the driver's responsibility.
7: And you said this goes only for the front of the bus.
6: Yes, but for private vehicles too. Remember, the law focuses on front seat passengers. If you're traveling on a private vehicle, once you're traveling in front, you must wear a seatbelt along with the driver. If you are at the back, you don't have to wear a seatbelt according to the law. Except in cases where there is children under 14 years.
0: As it relates to seating, the law makes provisions for child safety in private vehicles.
6: The roads are unpredictable. I don't think anybody goes set out and say, I'm going to cause an accident today. Sometimes accidents are caused mainly by the environment, mm-hmm. by human errors and mechanical failures. I can say that about 98% of our accidents are caused by human errors, meaning that somebody would have done something that is contrary to the law, something that they should have done, something that they did that they should not have done, mm-hmm. right? Something they did not do that they should have done. And as a result, the consequence of that is an accident.
7: Okay.
6: And so these are unpredictable. And so you have to make sure that when you're traveling with children, mm-hmm. that you just have to imagine or just think the extreme that something likely to happen.
7: Yeah.
6: And so you make sure that you make sure that there is safety.
0: The call for increased child safety while in vehicles came after the tragic death of an infant in an accident in 2025. Regarding accidents in the Federation, the sergeant suggested that about 98% of vehicular accidents are due to human error.
6: Now, understanding the law on child seat and seat belt is another important area of protecting children. Why this is so is to enhance road safety for children. The law mandates the use of child seat and seat belts based on the child height and age. Below the key requirements, every driver must follow. So let me explain what this is saying. Now, sometimes people ask, at what age a child should not be in a car seat? The law says at age 5 that the child shouldn't be in the car seat. But it depending on the height and the weight of the child.
7: Mm-hmm.
6: So the child might be younger than 5, but the child might be tall, might be heavy. And so if the child is too big for a car seat, what the law says, the child doesn't have to be in a car seat. You just get a booster seat. And then you can have the child strapped.
0: Between 2019 and 2023, St. Kitts and Nevis experienced a staggering 6,526 accidents, averaging approximately 1,300 crashes every year and 19 road fatalities. The Federation saw a significant spike in 2024, recording over 1,700 traffic accidents and 13 fatalities, prompting increased government mitigation efforts to curb accident rates and mortality. The creation of a long-term strategy to map infrastructure improvements with a firm target of zero road fatalities by 2030 led to a notable decline in fatalities and total incidents by the end of 2025. That year saw 5 road-related fatalities. 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Thank you for listening and have a productive week. 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

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Let us get started on the local scene with cricket and visiting the St. Kitts Cricket Association, the SKCA. The final match, round 6 in the SKCA's 2026 inaugural Andrew Weeks Two-Day Red Ball Cricket, is taking place at the Connery Sporting Complex from Saturday 13th to Sunday 14th June. The Molyneux Cairn Cricket Club, they have already won this championship, playing 4 matches and defeating the other 2 teams in the competition, Young Guns and La Poinciana, on first innings in their 4 matches, having played both teams twice. They are 12 points for an outright win, 6 points if the match is drawn and you take first innings, 3 points if the match is drawn and you lose on first innings. Young Guns in second place on 12 points for 1 first innings win over La Poinciana and 2 sets of 3 points for losing their 2 matches on first innings to Molyneux Cairn. La Poinciana, on the other hand, they have lost all 3 matches they have played on first innings, so they are in third on 9 points. This game will determine who is second, and really that position is up for grabs. Saturday's game is played from 1 to 6 p.m. and on Sunday it is from 10 a.m. to 6 p.m. with lunch being taken on Sunday at 12:30 until 1:10 and tea from 3:30 to 3:50. Congratulations to the Molyneux Cairn team on winning this championship and best wishes to Young Guns and La Poinciana as they struggle for second place. Some pundits may argue that at Stumps on Day 1, the pendulum is swinging in favor of La Poinciana because they won the toss and they decided to bat first. And they were bowled out for 164 from 45.2 overs, needing to get to 165 to win on first innings and come second. The Young Guns, they are in a precarious position. They are 53 for 4 from 13 overs. This means they are trailing by some 111 runs and need to score a further 112 to win on first innings in the first instance. There has not been an outright winner in all 5 previous matches, so some pundits will argue that it is unlikely that there will be a winner in this match because what will need to happen is Young Guns being bowled out. And if they were to do that under the score and La Poinciana, if that match draws, they will remain in third place. So they may very well go into bat, try to get a sizable lead quick and in a hurry, declare, and then put in Young Guns and try to bowl them out under that score to gain outright winner. Young Guns, they will be pretty happy to bat the entire Sunday if that is possible, because in doing so, 1, they should grab first innings points, and 2, it will prevent them losing the match, thus they will come second. The batting for La Poinciana saw Tariq Newton batting at number 7, missing out on his half century. He was close, but not close enough. He was 41 from 56 balls with 2 fours and 3 sixes. Glenston Patrick batting at 8, he was 33 from 83 balls with 3 fours. The next highest score was 16. There were 7 extras. The bowling for Young Guns saw the captain Alvin Cyril, the second change, picking up a 3 for 16 overs, 1 maiden, 46 runs, 3 wickets. And the top honours in the bowling department was shared by Kunal Tilokani, the fourth change, who also picked up 3 wickets from 7.2 overs with 3 maidens and just giving up 3 ones. Opener Adonai Ali, he was 2 for 21 from 7 overs with 1 wicket apiece for opener Tyrese Murray and first change Cordell Cook. The batting for Young Guns had Kunal Tilokani opening the batting and making 23 from 30 balls with 2 fours and 1 6. Carlton Plock, the wicket keeper, who opened the batting, he is currently at the crease, not out, on 24 from 40 balls with 5 fours. With him is the night watchman, so to speak, Adonai Ali, batting at 6, who has faced 2 balls and is yet to get off the mark. There are 6 extras so far, with first change Ezwari Powell picking up the only wicket, 2 overs, 1 maiden, 1 run, 1 wicket, and that is a dream 2 overs. You really can't ask for anything better than this, really. The match continues on Sunday at 10 a.m. at the Connery Sporting Complex, and this should be a wonderful day of cricket as no one is quite sure how this match will turn out.
The umpiring for this tournament has been done by the St. Kitts Cricket Umpires and Scorers Association, SCUSA. As a matter of fact, there have been four cricket competitions in the federation since the start of the new year, the Keith Atherton T20 competition and the double wicket competition, which were both put on by the St. Kitts Cricket Association. There was the J&D Big Six T20 competition organized by Rashid Eddie out of SP Where the Best Be, Hub City, Hub, and now the Andrew Weeks Today competition organized by the St. Kitts Cricket Association. And SCUSA has been the exclusive umpires association to officiate in all four competitions. On behalf of the St. Kitts Cricket Umpires and Scorers Association, SCUSA, I extend a very big thank you and our deepest gratitude to the St. Kitts Cricket Association for allowing SCUSA to officiate in all three of their competitions for the year, and to Rashid Eddie for having SCUSA officiate in his competition. After the match, the championship trophy will be distributed by a member of the family of the late Andrew Weeks. For those who may not know, Mr. Weeks from St. Kitts, SP Where the Best Be, to be more exact, his test career started in April 1983 when he umpired the fourth test, West Indies versus India, in Antigua and Barbuda. His test career, it lasted until 1990 after he had done his fourth test match. He is the first and to date, some 43 years later, the only umpire from the Leeward Islands to have done a test match. We are now dribbling over to the international scene, going up north to Mexico, USA and Canada, visiting FIFA and the 2026 World Cup, which is the 23rd edition of this competition. Just a reminder that this is an historic World Cup for three reasons. One, the first time it is being hosted by three countries, Mexico, the USA and Canada. Two, the first time that 48 teams have been competing. Up to 1994, it was 24 teams. That was increased by 50% to 32 when 8 teams were added for the 1998 World Cup. And now it has been increased by a further 50% when 16 teams have been added to carry the number of teams participating to 48. The third reason is the fact that two countries at war are competing. It is a little worse as Iran, one of the teams competing, they are playing all three of their group matches in the US of A, who declared war on Iran. The Iran team is based in Mexico and they will be obviously flying to the US for their games. Match day one saw two Group A matches when host Mexico, the tricolor, one of the six teams from CONCACAF, defeating South Africa from CAF, that is the African continent, and they have 10 teams participating. Mexico winning that match 2-0 at Estadio Azteca, that is the Azteca Stadium in Mexico City, which has been renamed Banorte because of a sponsorship. The capacity of this venue is 80,824 persons, and according to the records, it was full to capacity and it couldn't hold even a secret. In the other Group A match, Czechia from Europe, they relinquished a 1-0 lead after opening the scoring 14 minutes into the second half. In the 59th minute, they lost that match 2-1 to Korea Republic from AFC, the Asian Federation. The venue for this match was Estadio BBVA, that is Estadio Monterrey in Guadalupe, Nuevo León, and its capacity is 51,243. However, only 44,985 persons attended. Match day two saw two matches being played. From Group B, the second host Canada out of CONCACAF coming from behind to equalize in the 78th minute after Bosnia and Herzegovina had opened up the scoring in the 21st minute. The venue for this match was the BMO Field or the Toronto Stadium in Toronto, and it has a capacity of 43,036 persons. However, it was almost full to capacity as 43,002 persons attended. In the second and final match on day 2, Friday 12th, the first Group D encounter took place.

0: secret could have been let in because it was maxed out. Day 3, Saturday 13th June, saw 3 matches being played. In the second Group B encounter, the Levi Stadium or San Francisco Bay Area Stadium in Santa Clara, California, a stadium that can hold a maximum of 68,827 persons, and it was just a little less than 1,000 persons from its capacity, as 67,966 persons attended. Qatar, out of the Asian Federation and Asia, they have 9 teams represented in this World Cup. They came up against Switzerland of Europe. Europe having a strong 16-team contingent in the World Cup. That match saw Switzerland taking the lead in the 17th minute after a penalty. It was getting extremely close to the end of the game, and just when the commentators said, Qatar, they are playing like a team that hasn't given up. They are playing like a team with expectations. They are playing like a team on a mission. When 6 minutes of time for stoppages were played at the end of the second half, Qatar, they put a bulge in the old onion bag in the 90 plus 5 minutes with just seconds to go in the match, therefore pulling a draw and a 1 point from the jaws of defeat, securing their first point in their World Cup history after losing all 3 matches in their group stage when they hosted the World Cup back in 2022. At the New York, New Jersey Stadium, or MetLife Stadium in East Rutherford, New Jersey, the first Group C match took place on Saturday 13th at 6 p.m. when one of the favorites, Brazil, out of CONMEBOL, who are ranked number 6 in the FIFA ranking, they locked horns with the African champions from 2026, Morocco, who are ranked number 7. This is the first time 2 top 10 teams are playing in the group stages of the World Cup. This match lived up to expectations. However, most, if not many, spectators in the stadium and watching online may have been surprised because Morocco, they stunned Brazil in the 21st minute when they put a bulge in the old onion bag. Brazil, they maintained their calm, their composure, their cool, and their confidence, and they were able to equalize in the 32nd minute, and that is how the match ended 1-1. It is often said, don't count your chickens before they are hatched. However, the commentators were suggesting at halftime that both teams may not necessarily go out and risk losing the match by attacking, as both teams may feel they can beat Haiti and Scotland, the other 2 teams in their group, and thus both teams will advance, and that may have very well been the case. Notwithstanding, both teams played attacking football. They didn't take any undue risk. This stadium was sold out, was maxed out, had full attendance of 80,663 persons, and it couldn't therefore accommodate even a letter. In the third and final match on Saturday, Haiti, out of CONCACAF, who last played in the World Cup more than a half a century ago, that is, more than 50 years ago, they went head-to-head with the European team, Scotland. This Scotland team has waited more than a quarter of a century, almost 3 decades to be exact, that is 28 years, to get back in the World Cup. The last time they participated in a FIFA World Cup was way back in 1998. Scotland, they put a bulge in the old onion bag in the 28th minute, and they were able to hold out for the remaining 62 minutes. They did have some chances, however, Haiti, a very attacking team, they did everything right except putting one past the Scottish custodian. At the end of the final whistle, Scotland felt most relieved, taking 3 points and going top of the group ahead of Brazil and Morocco, who drew 1-1 earlier. The way both Haiti and Scotland played, I think this could be a very interesting group, and it's not going to be an easy walk over for either Brazil or Morocco. Sunday we'll see 2 Group E and 2 Group F matches. The Ivory Coast, out of Africa, they will come up against Ecuador from CONMEBOL in the first Group E match at the Philadelphia Stadium, while one of the favorites, Germany, out of Europe, will come up against Curaçao from CONCACAF. Curaçao not only making their debut, but they are the smallest team to ever make a World Cup final, and that match is at the Houston Stadium. The Netherlands, another favorite out of Europe, they will be coming up against Japan from Asia in a Group F match at the Dallas Stadium, with the second Group F match at Estadio Monterrey in Mexico. We'll see Sweden out of Europe taking on Tunisia out of Africa. You have been listening to the WinFM 98.9's Sports News, sponsored by Island Bakeries and presented by Troy Biff Mills. It was indeed my pleasure bringing the sports news to you, and I invite you to tune in again next time, where you will hear more local, regional, and international sports news. Before I leave you, I must implore you to always be positive in your thoughts, in your words, and in your actions. Thank you for listening.
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2: 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No, sir. Earthquake does arrive unannounced, and when it come, it shake all sense and sensibility out of we. Remain calm, stay inside, and do the DCH. 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

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Only at

0: ever hear Earthquake call and say, "Hello, Miss Lee, yes, it's me, Earthquake, I come in Tuesday around 10? No, sir. Earthquake does arrive unannounced, and when it come, it shake all sense and sensibility out of we. Remain calm, stay inside, and do the DCH. Drop, hover, hold on. Once the shaking starts, you know it's Earthquake. Make a quick move to a safe place. Don't run to the door, we are in the exit. Stairs might broke up or full of people. Elevator, avoid that, because you might get in and poof, power gone, and you're stuck in that box without ear. 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Glass windows and doors, outside walls and doors, in an earthquake, bad news. 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Remain calm, stay indoors until all the shaking stop, and do the DCH, drop, cover, hold on.
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0: You ever hear Earthquake call and say, "Hello, Miss Lee, yes, it's me, Earthquake, I come in Tuesday around 10? No, sir. Earthquake does arrive unannounced, and when it come, it shake all sense and sensibility out of we. Remain calm, stay inside, and do the DCH. Drop, hover, hold on. Once the shaking starts, you know it's Earthquake. Make a quick move to a safe place. Don't run to the door, we are any exit. Stairs might broke up or full of people. Elevator, avoid that, because you might get in and poof, power gone, and you're stuck in that box without air. 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Last thing, nobody run outside and ask, "You feel it, you feel it?" 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
1: You ever hear Earthquake call and say, "Hello, Miss Lee, yes, it's me, Earthquake, I come in Tuesday around 10? No, sir. Earthquake does arrive unannounced, and when it come, it shake all sense and sensibility out of we. Remain calm, stay inside, and do the DCH. 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

0: ever hear Earthquake call and say, "Hello, Miss Lee, yes, it's me, Earthquake, I come in Tuesday around 10? No, sir. Earthquake does arrive unannounced, and when it come, it shake all sense and sensibility out of we. Remain calm, stay inside, and do the DCH. Drop, hover, hold on. Once the shaking starts, you know it's Earthquake. Make a quick move to a safe place. Don't run to the door, we are in the exit. Stairs might broke up or full of people. Elevator, avoid that, because you might get in and poof, power gone, and you're stuck in that box without air. Take cover under a strong table or a bed, or crouch against an inside wall or in a corner, and cover your face and your head with your arms. Remember, DCH, drop, cover, hold on. Glass windows and doors, outside walls and doors, in an earthquake, bad news. Take care of yourself. Most injuries during earthquakes happen when something drop and hit people entering or exiting a building. Last thing, don't want to run outside and ask, "You feel it, you feel it?" Remain calm, stay indoors until all the shaking stop, and do the DCH, drop, cover, hold on.
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0: ever hear Earthquake call and say, "Hello, Miss Lee, yes, it's me, Earthquake, I come in Tuesday around 10? No, sir. Earthquake does arrive unannounced, and when it come, it shake all sense and sensibility out of we. Remain calm, stay inside, and do the DCH. Drop, cover, hold on. Once the shaking starts, you know it's Earthquake. Make a quick move to a safe place. Don't run to the door, we are in the exit. Stairs might broke up or full of people. Elevator, avoid that, because you might get in and poof, power gone, and you're stuck in that box without ear. Take cover under a strong table or a bed, or crouch against an inside wall or in a corner, and cover your face and your head with your arms. Remember, DCH, drop, cover, hold on. 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Last thing, nobody run outside and ask, "You feel it, you feel it?" Remain calm, stay indoors until all the shaking stop, and do the DCH, drop, cover, hold on.
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1: You ever hear Earthquake call and say, "Hello, Miss Lee, yes, it's me, Earthquake, I come in Tuesday around 10? 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